0: Bayshan Rural Water System through to 2028, the Assiniboine and Sioux Rural Water System, and the Dry Prairie Water System. The project serves tribal and non-tribal communities across the region. HR 7250 extends the Bureau of Reclamation's authority to support construction on essential water infrastructure projects serving the Fort Peck Reservation and communities in Roosevelt, Sheridan, Valley, and Daniels counties from December 2026 through December 2028. Montana Fish, Wildlife, and Parks says Pictograph Cave State Park outside of Billings will offer ranger-guided tours every Saturday between May 23rd and August 29th. The walking tours will begin at 10 a.m. and last approximately 1 hour. Participation in the tours is free, but regular park fees will apply. Rangers will discuss park history, archaeology, geology, and Native American occupation of the site during tours. The tours will be on the park's three-quarter mile trail, which is steep in places and is mildly strenuous. Group size will be limited to 20 participants during each Saturday tour. To reserve a spot for any Saturday tour, call the park at 406-254-7342.
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3: Your Weather Command weather forecast. Tonight, partly cloudy, lows around 30, southeast winds up to 10 miles per hour. Tomorrow, sunny, chance of rain showers and slight chance of thunderstorms in the afternoon, highs in the mid-60s, southwest winds 5 to 15 miles per hour. Chance of precipitation, 50%. Tomorrow night, mostly cloudy, a 50% chance of rain showers in the evening, lows around 40, southwest winds 5 to 10 miles per hour.
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Music news on the way. He won't kiss and tell, but Benny Blanco definitely telling us he knew she was the one almost instantly. Music news up next.

0: your cards read. And it looks like your future will be filled with more of your favorite songs. Like this one.
1: Amazon has made a change. Now you say, Alexa, enable KRYK the first time. And from that day forward, just say, Alexa, open KRYK.

that's home wrecker. Hey, it's Hayden and Benny Blanco keeping things classy when it comes to his marriage. He refuses to dish on his sex life with his wife, Selena Gomez. He said,

0: I'm not allowed to talk about that publicly. And he said, I'm just a gentleman, you know? Pre-wedding nerves hit hard. He talked about her losing her handwritten vows and how emotional she got. But the sweetest part of this interview, Benny said he knew right away. The second we started hanging out, he was like, this is my wife. I'm Hayden, and that's it for music news. 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
3: May 25th is Memorial Day, and we remember Army Captain Ben L. Salomon, who served his country above and beyond the call of duty. On July 7th, 1944, Captain Salomon was serving as field surgeon in Saipan in the Marianas Islands, tending to some 30 wounded men, when the battalion's perimeter was overrun by the enemy. Spotting a Japanese soldier bayoneting a wounded American near the tent, Salomon fired and killed the attacker. As more enemy soldiers rushed in, Salomon continued to fight, then ordered the wounded to evacuate while he stayed behind to hold off the enemy. With first a rifle, then a heavy machine gun, Salomon fought until he was killed. When his body was found, 98 dead enemy soldiers were piled in front of his position. Benjamin Salomon was awarded the Medal of Honor for service above and beyond.
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So here, have another. 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

0: Maybe I should take up MMA fighting. I mean, I would get killed, but I mean, just shy of being killed to make that kind of money. Gina Carano was paid over $1 million for her 17-second loss to Ronda Rousey on Saturday.
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7: May 25th is Memorial Day, and we honor the memory of Marine Staff Sergeant Carl G. Taylor, who served his country above and beyond the call of duty. On the night of December 8, 1968 in Vietnam, the commander of the lead platoon had been killed, his men pinned down, and many wounded. Staff Sergeant Taylor repeatedly exposed himself to enemy fire to rescue Marines unable to move. Hearing of others seriously wounded in another area, Taylor moved forward across the fire-swept terrain to rescue them. He took his grenade launcher and, in full view of the enemy, charged across an open rice paddy toward the machine gun, firing as he ran and silencing it. Seconds later, he was cut down by the enemy, but his actions saved the lives of his fellow Marines. Carl Taylor was awarded the Medal of Honor for service above and beyond.
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13: Your Weather Command weather forecast. Tonight, partly cloudy, lows around 30, southeast winds up to 10 miles per hour. Tomorrow, sunny, chance of rain showers and slight chance of thunderstorms in the afternoon, highs in the mid-60s, southwest winds 5 to 15 miles per hour. Chance of precipitation, 50%. Tomorrow night, mostly cloudy, a 50% chance of rain showers in the evening, lows around 40, southwest winds 5 to 10 miles per hour.
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2: ABC News, I'm Stephanie Officer. There's no end in sight to the war with Iran. A ceasefire between the two countries is holding, but the Strait of Hormuz is still blocked. The Iranians have reiterated their position on what parameters they'd like to see in a peace deal, but President Trump is not accepting them. ABC's James Longman.
3: They want a cessation of hostilities on all fronts. That includes Israel's war in Lebanon against Hezbollah. They want to retain sovereignty over the Strait of Hormuz. They want to keep being able to charge tankers a fee for passing through there, something the Americans are, of course, not going to accept. And they want to block the blockade that the Americans have put on all their ports lifted too, as well as reparations and sanctions relief.
2: California-based Strauss Family Creamery is issuing a voluntary recall of certain flavors of its organic ice cream because it may contain metal pieces. Flavors include vanilla bean, strawberry, and Dutch chocolate. The ice cream was sold across several states, including Florida, Connecticut, and Wisconsin. This is ABC News.
4: Hill County Superintendent of Schools Vicki Proctor has announced that Converse Calenday competed recently in the Genius Cerebrum International Spelling Olympiad. This international contest drew students from 60 countries numbering 5,000 schools. Participation was based on grade level, so Converse competed in level 3 among 11,457 participants and scored in the upper 10% of them. This is touted to be the world's largest online Olympiad exam and is open to a worldwide registration. To prepare for the competition, students are given a list of 160 study words, and from the list, 100 words are randomly selected at the time of competition. Participants do not know which word from the list that they will receive. This spring and summer, the Montana Department of Transportation is working on U.S. Highway 2, First Street, and Havre. Trevor Mork, Public Works Director for the City of Havre, explains how this project may affect your daily commute.
5: Stay tuned for more information coming from MDT on that the U.S. Highway 2, First Street surface maintenance project upcoming. It's going to be major impacts to traffic controls. They'll be reducing lanes.
4: If you have questions about this US 2 project, call the Havre office at the Montana Department of Transportation.
6: 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Secretary Jacobson was quoted as saying,

0: saying the following. Last week, county election officials sent more than 500,000 absentee ballots to voters across the state, and roughly 13,000 have already been voted and returned for the June 2nd primary election. She continues, quote, Montana's absentee voters can use votemt.gov to track the status of their absentee ballot from the time it is sent to when it is received and accepted by their local election office, end quote. If you have questions about the tracking of your absentee ballot, contact your county clerk and recorder's office of the Montana State Secretary of State's office.
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2: Your Weather Command weather forecast. Tonight, partly cloudy, lows around 30, southeast winds up to 10 miles per hour. Tomorrow, sunny, chance of rain showers and slight chance of thunderstorms in the afternoon, highs in the mid-60s, southwest winds 5 to 15 miles per hour. Chance of precipitation, 50%. Tomorrow night, mostly cloudy, a 50% chance of rain showers in the evening, lows around 40, southwest winds 5 to 10 miles per hour.
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0: seeing a Spyro, it's Die on This Hill. I think it's, to me, there's like, it's not perfect, which is why I like it even more than Adele, maybe. I'm still trying to work through something. At the weekend box office, Michael took the top spot, back on top with another $26 million, followed by The Devil's Wears Prada 2 and a thriller, Obsession, coming in third with just over $16 million. But it rounds out a pretty strong weekend for moviegoers. That's it for The Buzz. 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

0: taking it down a notch because we're starting to make our competitors look bad. 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

0: Right now, it's still a trial, but there are several police departments around the world who are trying out the world's first laughing gas breathalyzer. Because young adults have been inhaling laughing gas and then driving it. Some people calling it hippie crack. This device works just like a breathalyzer for alcohol. It can detect nitrous oxide for up to 2 hours after you inhale it. I'm Hayden, and that's interesting.
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11: May 25th is Memorial Day, and we honor the memory of Army Corporal Mitchell Redcloud, who served his country above and beyond the call of duty. On duty in a forward observation post in Korea in November 1950, Corporal Redcloud was the first man to spot enemy forces less than 100 feet in front of him. Springing up, he exposed himself to enemy fire and delivered devastating point-blank rifle fire into the advancing forces. His accurate and intense fire checked the assault and gained time for his company to consolidate its defense. Severely wounded, he refused medical aid, but wrapping his arms around a tree for support, he continued firing until he died. His heroic act halted the enemy advance and saved many American lives. Mitchell Redcloud was awarded the Medal of Honor for service above and beyond.
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4: Your Weather Command weather forecast. Tonight, partly cloudy, lows around 30, southeast winds up to 10 miles per hour. Tomorrow, sunny, chance of rain showers and slight chance of thunderstorms in the afternoon, highs in the mid-60s, southwest winds 5 to 15 miles per hour. Chance of precipitation, 50%. Tomorrow night, mostly cloudy, a 50% chance of rain showers in the evening, lows around 40, southwest winds 5 to 10 miles per hour.
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1: ABC News, I'm Stephanie Officer. We've got a deal. New York Governor Kathy Hochul announced on social media moments ago that an agreement has been reached between the five LIRR striking unions and the MTA, officially ending the three-day strike. The LIRR, the nation's largest commuter rail service, carries about 300,000 commuters between Long Island and New York City each weekday. Without giving up details, union representative Kevin Sexton told reporters they wouldn't have agreed if the deal wasn't favorable.
2: Yes, we would still be at the table if it wasn't a fair deal.
1: Governor Hochul says regular service should resume tomorrow at noon. Dangerously hot and dry conditions keep making wildfires a threat for parts of the country. ABC Chief Meteorologist Ginger Z.
3: Fire danger from the plains to the west, as at least one home went up in flames northwest of Los Angeles. Firefighters trying to get the upper hand on the Sandy Fire with help from an aerial assault. The danger continues tonight.
1: This is ABC News.
4: This spring and summer, the Montana Department of Transportation is working on U.S. Highway 2, First Street, and Havre. Trevor Mork, Public Works Director for the City of Havre, explains how this project may affect your daily commute.
5: Stay tuned for more information coming from MDT on that the U.S. Highway 2 First Street surface maintenance project upcoming. It's going to be major impacts to traffic controls. They'll be reducing lanes.
4: If you have questions about this US 2 project, call the Havre office at the Montana Department of Transportation. The Montana 250th Commission is pleased to announce the recipients of its event sponsorship program, awarding $100,000 to 40 organizations across Montana to support community celebrations recognizing America's 250th anniversary in 2026. The sponsorships will fund events, activities, and programs that honor the semi-quincentennial while engaging communities throughout the state. Combined with the previously announced Montana 250 grant program, the commission has now distributed a total of $520,000 to 73 organizations statewide, ensuring that Montanians from all corners of the state can meaningfully celebrate the nation's historic milestone.
6: The United States Forest Service is investing more than $80 million from the Land and Water Conservation Fund to support 15 congressionally approved forest legacy projects in 2026. These projects will permanently conserve over 34,000 acres of privately owned working forests across the country. In Montana, the U.S. Forest Service is investing $2,895,000 into the Foys to Blacktail Forest Project near Kalispell. Forest Chief Tom Schultz said, quote, "The Forest Legacy Program makes critical improvements in working forests with state partnerships to provide timber supplies and other wood products, provide public access for recreation, secure drinking water, and maintain wildlife habitat in some of the most important forests across the nation," end quote.
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1: Your Weather Command weather forecast. Tonight, partly cloudy, lows around 30, southeast winds up to 10 miles per hour. Tomorrow, sunny, chance of rain showers and slight chance of thunderstorms in the afternoon, highs in the mid-60s, southwest winds 5 to 15 miles per hour. Chance of precipitation, 50%. Tomorrow night, mostly cloudy, a 50% chance of rain showers in the evening, lows around 40, southwest winds 5 to 10 miles per hour.
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0: things that I've got.
1: Well, it looks like he finally found his American girl. Harry Styles engaged to Zoe Kravitz. Out on the Tonight Tonight tour right now, and they're selling out shows and adding more dates. Sold out Chicago, added another. Here's Harry Styles, American Girls.

0: This is just for the adults, all right? Clear the kids out. How well you lie as a child is a strong indicator of how successful you'll be as an adult. This is from the University of Toronto. The skills that you need to tell a convincing lie demonstrate a highly functioning brain. The younger children are when they demonstrate that skill, the better developed their brains are.
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8: May 25th is Memorial Day, and we honor the memory of Army Corporal Mitchell Red Cloud, who served his country above and beyond the call of duty. On duty in a forward observation post in Korea in November 1950, Corporal Red Cloud was the first man to spot enemy forces less than 100 feet in front of him. Springing up, he exposed himself to enemy fire and delivered devastating point-blank rifle fire into the advancing forces. His accurate and intense fire checked the assault and gained time for his company to consolidate its defense. Severely wounded, he refused medical aid, but wrapping his arms around a tree for support, he continued firing until he died. His heroic act halted the enemy advance and saved many American lives. Mitchell Red Cloud was awarded the Medal of Honor for service above and beyond.
9: 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AgWest Farm Credit remembers these words and asks you to reflect on this Memorial Day.
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5: your Weather Command weather forecast. Tonight, partly cloudy, lows around 30, southeast winds up to 10 miles per hour. Tomorrow, sunny, chance of rain showers and slight chance of thunderstorms in the afternoon, highs in the mid-60s, southwest winds 5 to 15 miles per hour. Chance of precipitation, 50%. Tomorrow night, mostly cloudy, a 50% chance of rain showers in the evening, lows around 40, southwest winds 5 to 10 miles per hour.
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0: Chapel Roan and Ella Langley before that. I'm an Ella fella. She tore it up at the ACMs, including Female Artist of the Year.
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1: ABC News, I'm Stephanie Officer. Two suspects ages 17 and 19 opened fire this morning on the Islamic Center of San Diego. Three men, including a security guard, were killed. Police credit that guard for playing a pivotal role in keeping the shooting from being much worse as the adjacent Arabic school was in session. All the children got out safely. Here's Imam Tahan Hassan, the center's director.
2: Not only Muslims, but we have people from all walks of life. Just this morning, earlier, a group of people, non-Muslims, coming just to learn about our faith and our cultures. So this is something that we have never expected.
1: The teens died of self-inflicted gunshot wounds at the scene. No word on the motive as of yet. Jeff Titus, a man who spent more than two decades in prison for the deaths of two Michigan hunters, has agreed to a more than $5 million settlement after accusing police of not turning over evidence that could have helped him at trial. This is ABC News.
3: Last week, Gallatin College in Bozeman welcomed its inaugural Law Enforcement Academy class. Adam Pankratz, deputy chief for the Montana State University Police Department, explains how this academy was created.
4: One of those schools, Northern Michigan University, our staff went and visited to kind of see how they do things. That law enforcement advisory committee approached Gallatin College and asked if they could meet this need in addition to their other programs such as welding and culinary arts and aviation. And that began the conversation some three-ish years ago.
5: Last week, Montana United States Congressman Troy Downing's bill, H.R. 7250, passed through the House Natural Resources Committee. The legislation would extend authorization for the Fort Peck Reservation Rural Water System through to 2028, the Assiniboine and Sioux Rural Water System, and the Dry Prairie Water System. The project serves tribal and non-tribal communities across the region. H.R. 7250 extends the Bureau of Reclamation's authority to support construction on essential water infrastructure projects serving the Fort Peck Reservation and communities in Roosevelt, Sheridan, Valley, and Daniels counties from December 2026 through December 2028. Montana Fish, Wildlife, and Parks says Pictograph Cave State Park outside of Billings will offer ranger-guided tours every Saturday between May 23rd and August 29th. The walking tours will begin at 10 a.m. and last approximately 1 hour. Participation in the tours is free, but regular park fees will apply. Rangers will discuss park history, archaeology, geology, and Native American occupation of the site during tours. The tours will be on the park's three-quarter mile trail, which is steep in places and is mildly strenuous. Group size will be limited to 20 participants during each Saturday tour. To reserve a spot for any Saturday tour, call the park at 406-254-7342.
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3: Your Weather Command weather forecast. Tonight, partly cloudy, lows around 30, southeast winds up to 10 miles per hour. Tomorrow, sunny, chance of rain showers and slight chance of thunder.

0: Storms in the afternoon, highs in the mid-60s, southwest winds 5 to 15 miles per hour. Chance of precipitation, 50%. Tomorrow night, mostly cloudy, a 50% chance of rain showers in the evening, lows around 40, southwest winds 5 to 10 miles per hour.
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8: May 25th is Memorial Day, and we remember Brigadier General Theodore Roosevelt III, who served his country above and beyond the call of duty. On D-Day, Roosevelt was the oldest man at age 56 and the only general to land with the first wave of troops. The pre-invasion plan failed, so Roosevelt improvised, meeting the platoons as they came on shore and directing them where he wanted them. Despite being under heavy fire and having to use a cane, he repeatedly traveled from the shore up the beach and back. His calmness and courage inspired his men. Years later, when General Omar Bradley was asked what he considered the most heroic act of the war, he answered, "Ted Roosevelt on Utah Beach." For his bravery, Theodore Roosevelt III was awarded the Medal of Honor for service above and beyond.
9: Their hands are over their heart at American Garage in Chinook as they remember the soldiers who dedicated their lives to keeping our country free. American Garage hopes you enjoy your Memorial Day.
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12: your Weather Command weather forecast. Tonight, partly cloudy, lows around 30, southeast winds up to 10 miles per hour. Tomorrow, sunny, chance of rain showers and slight chance of thunderstorms in the afternoon, highs in the mid-60s, southwest winds 5 to 15 miles per hour. Chance of precipitation, 50%. Tomorrow night, mostly cloudy, a 50% chance of rain showers in the evening, lows around 40, southwest winds 5 to 10 miles per hour.
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0: And now, a friendly reminder from us to you. Always make good choices. And it sounds like you're off to a good start. 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
1: ABC News, I'm Stephanie Officer. The World Health Organization calls the Ebola outbreak in Africa a public health emergency of international concern. Today, Dr. Satish Pillai says one American working in the area has tested positive.
2: CDC has been working hand in hand with the Department of State to move the American for treatment and care to Germany and other high-risk contacts to Germany for monitoring.
1: Dangerously dry and hot conditions keep making wildfires a threat. ABC's Ginger Z.
3: Fire danger from the plains to the west, as at least one home went up in flames northwest of Los Angeles. Firefighters trying to get the upper hand on the Sandy Fire with help from an aerial assault. The danger continues tonight.
1: Justice Ketanji Brown Jackson fears the Supreme Court risks being seen as political in the wake of a major voting rights decision. She spoke today after writing a solo dissent from the court's decision, letting Louisiana move quickly to use new maps after the court weakened the Voting Rights Act. This is ABC News.
4: Hill County Superintendent of Schools Vicki Proctor has announced that Converse Calenday competed recently in the Genius Cerebrum International Spelling Olympiad. This international contest drew students from 60 countries numbering 5,000 schools. Participation was based on grade level, so Converse competed in level 3 among 11,457 participants and scored in the upper 10% of them. This is touted to be the world's largest online Olympiad exam and is open to a worldwide registration. To prepare for the competition, students are given a list of 160 study words, and from the list, 100 words are randomly selected at the time of competition. Participants do not know which word from the list that they will receive. This spring and summer, the Montana Department of Transportation is working on U.S. Highway 2, First Street, and Havre. Trevor Mork, Public Works Director for the City of Havre, explains how this project may affect your daily commute.
5: Stay tuned for more information coming from MDT on that the U.S. Highway 2, First Street surface maintenance project upcoming. It's going to be major impacts to traffic controls. They'll be reducing lanes.
4: If you have questions about this US 2 project, call the Havre office at the Montana Department of Transportation.
6: Montana Secretary of State Christy Jacobson is reminding Montana's absentee voters that they can track their ballot and access important election resources by visiting the Secretary of State's Voter Resources website, votemt.gov. Secretary Jacobson was quoted as saying the following: "Last week, county election officials sent more than 500,000 absentee ballots to voters across the state, and roughly 13,000 have already been voted and returned for the June 2nd primary election." She continues, quote, "Montana's absentee voters can use votemt.gov to track the status of their absentee ballot from the time it is sent to when it is received and accepted by their local election office," end quote. If you have questions about the tracking of your absentee ballot, contact your county clerk and recorder's office of the Montana State Secretary of State's office.
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4: Your Weather Command weather forecast. Tonight, partly cloudy, lows around 30, southeast winds up to 10 miles per hour. Tomorrow, sunny, chance of rain showers and slight chance of thunderstorms in the afternoon, highs in the mid-60s, southwest winds 5 to 15 miles per hour. Chance of precipitation, 50%. Tomorrow night, mostly cloudy, a 50% chance of rain showers in the evening, lows around 40, southwest winds 5 to 10 miles per hour.
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0: Music news on the way. The new Olivia Rodrigo coming up, too. Here's Lady Gaga with Doechii. It's a Runway.
1: No matter what, no matter what, you got.

0: Olivia Rodrigo. The first album was Guts and then Sour, or was it Sour and then Guts? Anyway, the new album is You Look Pretty Sad for a Girl So in Love. Much longer title, great song to lead the way. That's Drop Dead. Benny Blanco keeping things respectful when it comes to his wife, Selena Gomez. He said he won't talk about their private life publicly because, well, he's just a gentleman. He did open up about the wedding, said Selena got very emotional when she misplaced her vows. He said that he knew she was the one from day one, as soon as they started hanging out. I'm Hayden. That's Music News.
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Taylor Swift keeps them coming from The Life of a Showgirl. The latest is next. First, Bruno Mars. Well, Mark Ronson produced it. Bruno Mars brought the funk uptown.

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0: 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That's all you get. Gina Carano was paid over $1 million for 17 seconds. She lost to Ronda Rousey on Saturday, fighting for the first time in 10 years and making a big payday.
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10: 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Long was fighting in Korea on February 12, 1951. His company was overcome by enemy fire and ordered to withdraw, but he volunteered to stay behind and direct the mortar fire. He maintained radio contact as long as possible, directing artillery fire so skillfully that his company was able to withdraw safely, reorganize, and regain their original position. His inspirational action and his self-sacrifice helped to save many American lives that day. Charles Long was awarded the Medal of Honor for service above and beyond.
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15: Your Weather Command weather forecast. Tonight, partly cloudy, lows around 30, southeast winds up to 10 miles per hour. Tomorrow, sunny, chance of rain showers and slight chance of thunderstorms in the afternoon. Highs in the mid-60s, southwest winds 5 to 15 miles per hour. Chance of precipitation, 50%. Tomorrow night, mostly cloudy, a 50% chance of rain showers in the evening, lows around 40, southwest winds 5 to 10 miles per hour.
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0: Rema with Selena Gomez. I love that new Alex Warren. Before that, it was Fever Dream. Hang on, Olivia Dean's next.
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0: News, I'm Stephanie Officer. Two teenage shooters opened fire at a San Diego mosque Monday, killing three men, including a security guard. They never got inside the mosque or its school. Police evacuated both. The teens died from self-inflicted gunshot wounds after they were found a few blocks away. Now police are investigating it as a hate crime. Nasreen Atassi says she feels the Muslim community is at risk of violence.
1: There's a lot of hatred going around. I'm not happy with the political climate. I've been visiting my representatives that are in Congress, and I've been begging them to please condemn the genocide, please condemn the hatred against Muslims, and they refuse every time.
0: California-based Strauss Family Creamery is issuing a voluntary recall of certain flavors of its organic ice cream because it may contain metal pieces. Flavors include vanilla bean, strawberry, and Dutch chocolate. The ice cream was sold across 17 states, including Florida, Connecticut, Oregon, and Wisconsin. This is ABC News.
2: This spring and summer, the Montana Department of Transportation is working on U.S. Highway 2, First Street, and Havre. Trevor Mork, Public Works Director for the City of Havre, explains how this project may affect your daily commute.
3: Stay tuned for more information coming from MDT on that the U.S. Highway 2 First Street surface maintenance project upcoming. It's going to be major impacts to traffic controls. They'll be reducing lanes.
2: If you have questions about this U.S. 2 project, call the Havre office at the Montana Department of Transportation. The Montana 250th Commission is pleased to announce the recipients of its event sponsorship program, awarding $100,000 to 40 organizations across Montana to support community celebrations recognizing America's 250th anniversary in 2026. The sponsorships will fund events, activities, and programs that honor the semi-quincentennial while engaging communities throughout the state. Combined with the previously announced Montana 250 grant program, the commission has now distributed a total of $520,000 to 73 organizations statewide, ensuring that Montanians from all corners of the state can meaningfully celebrate the nation's historic milestone.
4: The United States Forest Service is investing more than $80 million from the Land and Water Conservation Fund to support 15 congressionally approved forest legacy projects in 2026. These projects will permanently conserve over 34,000 acres of privately owned working forests across the country. In Montana, the U.S. Forest Service is investing $2,895,000 into the Foys to Blacktail Forest Project near Kalispell. Forest Chief Tom Schultz said, quote, "The Forest Legacy Program makes critical improvements in working forests with state partnerships to provide timber supplies and other wood products, provide public access for recreation, secure drinking water, and maintain wildlife habitat in some of the most important forests across the nation," end quote.
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2: Your Weather Command weather forecast. Tonight, partly cloudy, lows around 30, southeast winds up to 10 miles per hour. Tomorrow, sunny, chance of rain showers and slight chance of thunderstorms in the afternoon, highs in the mid-60s, southwest winds 5 to 15 miles per hour. Chance of precipitation, 50%. Tomorrow night, mostly cloudy, a 50% chance of rain showers in the evening, lows around 40, southwest winds 5 to 10 miles per hour.
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1: We'll be happy together when you say Alexa, enable KRYK the first time. 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

0: How do we feel about male cleavage? It's a thing. A few months ago, Vogue declared 2026 the year of the crack. Not the drug, the backside cleavage. Yes, plumber's crack. Well, front side cleavage is also a thing now, and for men, too. The latest example, the Cannes Film Festival is happening, and model Alton Mason has been making his case for an aggressively open shirt. And it's not just forgot a button open. We're talking, is this a shirt or a cape open? Shirts probably don't even need to have buttons. He's designed them himself, specifically to be worn or hung around his chest. Alton styles will be launched in stores, so you can try the look too, and they can be buttoned, technically. So if your physique isn't quite ready, you can ease into it one button at a time. Will you be partaking in this trend? Stick around for Teddy Swims and Taylor Swift. Yes.
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It's Kendall. Curious about your door locking tendencies. Do you lock your bathroom door even when no one's over and you're home by yourself? I'll tell you what the recent polls had to say. Coming up, Bad Dreams. Teddy Swims is on.

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8: On Memorial Day 2026, we honor the memory of Marine Sergeant Daniel P. Matthews, who served his country above and beyond the call of duty. It was March 1953 in Korea. Matthews was leading his squad in a desperate counterattack against an entrenched enemy outpost. A Marine lay wounded, fully exposed to enemy fire. Matthews snaked his way to the hostile nest and charged it, firing his rifle with deadly effectiveness. Severely wounded in the hail of enemy gunfire now aimed at him, he killed two of the enemy and routed a third, silencing their machine gun and enabling his men to evacuate their fallen comrade to safety. Matthews died before help could arrive, but by his courageous self-sacrifice, he saved the life of his wounded comrade. And Sergeant Daniel P. Matthews was awarded the Medal of Honor for service above and beyond.
9: 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We remember their sacrifice today and always.
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3: your Weather Command weather forecast. Tonight, partly cloudy, lows around 30, southeast winds up to 10 miles per hour. Tomorrow, sunny, chance of rain showers and slight chance of thunderstorms in the afternoon, highs in the mid-60s, southwest winds 5 to 15 miles per hour. Chance of precipitation, 50%. Tomorrow night, mostly cloudy, a 50% chance of rain showers in the evening, lows around 40, southwest winds 5 to 10 miles per hour.
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0: 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It's Kendall. I've got Harry Styles and Louis Capaldi next.
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0: last week, Gallatin College in Bozeman welcomed its inaugural Law Enforcement Academy class. Adam Pankratz, Deputy Chief for the Montana State University Police Department, explains how this academy was created.
1: One of those schools, Northern Michigan University, our staff went and visited to kind of see how they do things. That Law Enforcement Advisory Committee approached Gallatin College and asked if they could meet this need, in addition to their other programs, such as welding and culinary arts and aviation. And that began the conversation some 3-ish years ago.
2: Last week, Montana United States Congressman Troy Downing's bill, H.R. 7250, passed through the House Natural Resources Committee. The legislation would extend authorization for the Fort Peck Reservation Rural Water System through to 2028. The Assiniboine and Sioux Rural Water System and the Dry Prairie Water System. The project serves tribal and non-tribal communities across the region. H.R. 7250 extends the Bureau of Reclamation's authority to support construction on essential water infrastructure projects serving the Fort Peck Reservation and communities in Roosevelt, Sheridan, Valley, and Daniels counties from December 2026 through December 2028. Montana Fish, Wildlife, and Parks says Pictograph Cave State Park outside of Billings will offer ranger-guided tours every Saturday between May 23rd and August 29th. The walking tours will begin at 10 a.m. and last approximately 1 hour. Participation in the tours is free, but regular park fees will apply. Rangers will discuss park history, archaeology, geology, and Native American occupation of the site during tours. The tours will be on the park's three-quarter mile trail, which is steep in places and is mildly strenuous. Group size will be limited to 20 participants during each Saturday tour. To reserve a spot for any Saturday tour, call the park at 406-254-7342.
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0: Your Weather Command weather forecast. Tonight, partly cloudy, lows around 30, southeast winds up to 10 miles per hour. Tomorrow, sunny, chance of rain showers and slight chance of thunderstorms in the afternoon, highs in the mid-60s, southwest winds 5 to 15 miles per hour. Chance of precipitation, 50%. Tomorrow night, mostly cloudy, a 50% chance of rain showers in the evening, lows around 40, southwest winds 5 to 10 miles per hour.
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0: All right, this is kind of an interesting list of heavy metal stars with no tattoos. You would think these guys would be tatted up, but nope. Zakk Wylde says if he ever did get inked, he'd want mother, father, and a big Jesus on his back. Dave Mustaine says, quote, you don't put bumper stickers on Mercedes. Bruce Dickinson, he says the guys in Iron Maiden don't have to do heavy metal type things because their mascot Eddie can do that stuff for them. Lars Ulrich says he's not keen in the idea of somebody sticking needles in me. Fellow needle phobics are Alice Cooper and Gerard Way. They are also tattoo free. Trent Reznor, all the way back in 1994, he said that not having tattoos was, quote, what makes me stand out today. And Angus Young said, we never really plugged into any trend or fashion because we always felt that we could come and go so quick. Original Slipknot drummer Joey Jordison claimed he was covered in tattoos, but they were done in invisible ink.
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14: Your Weather Command weather forecast. Tonight, partly cloudy, lows around 30, southeast winds up to 10 miles per hour. Tomorrow, sunny, chance of rain showers and slight chance of thunderstorms in the afternoon. Highs in the mid-60s, southwest winds 5 to 15 miles per hour. Chance of precipitation, 50%. Tomorrow night, mostly cloudy, a 50% chance of rain showers in the evening, lows around 40, southwest winds 5 to 10 miles per hour.
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1: ABC News, I'm Stephanie Officer. Two teenage shooters opened fire at a San Diego mosque Monday, killing three men, including a security guard. They never got inside the mosque or its school. Police evacuated both. The teens died from self-inflicted gunshot wounds after they were found a few blocks away. Now police are investigating it as a hate crime. Nasreen Atassi says she feels the Muslim community is at risk of violence.
2: There's a lot of hatred going around. I'm not happy with the political climate. I've been visiting my representatives that are in Congress, and I've been begging them to please condemn the genocide, please condemn the hatred against Muslims, and they refuse every time.
1: California-based Strauss Family Creamery is issuing a voluntary recall of certain flavors of its organic ice cream because it may contain metal pieces. Flavors include vanilla bean, strawberry, and Dutch chocolate. The ice cream was sold across 17 states, including Florida, Connecticut, Oregon, and Wisconsin. This is ABC News.
3: Hill County Superintendent of Schools Vicki Proctor has announced that Converse Calendar competed recently in the Genius Cerebrum International Spelling Olympiad. This international contest drew students from 60 countries numbering 5,000 schools. Participation was based on grade level, so Converse competed in level 3 among 11,457 participants and scored in the upper 10% of them.

0: worldwide registration. To prepare for the competition, students are given a list of 160 study words, and from the list, 100 words are randomly selected at the time of competition. Participants do not know which word from the list that they will receive. This spring and summer, the Montana Department of Transportation is working on U.S. Highway 2, First Street, and Haver. Trevor Mork, Public Works Director for the City of Haver, explains how this project may affect your daily commute.
1: Stay tuned for more information coming from MDT on that the U.S. Highway 2 First Street surface maintenance project upcoming. It's going to be major impacts to traffic controls. They'll be reducing lanes.
0: If you have questions about this U.S. 2 project, call the Haver office at the Montana Department of Transportation.
2: Montana Secretary of State Christy Jacobson is reminding Montana's absentee voters that they can track their ballot and access important election resources by visiting the Secretary of State's Voter Resources website, votemt.gov. Secretary Jacobson was quoted as saying the following: "Last week, county election officials sent more than 500,000 absentee ballots to voters across the state, and roughly 13,000 have already been voted and returned for the June 2nd primary election." She continues, quote, "Montana's absentee voters can use votemt.gov to track the status of their absentee ballot from the time it is sent to when it is received and accepted by their local election office," end quote. If you have questions about the tracking of your absentee ballot, contact your county clerk and recorder's office of the Montana State Secretary of State's office.
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0: Your Weather Command weather forecast. Tonight, partly cloudy, lows around 30, southeast winds up to 10 miles per hour. Tomorrow, sunny, chance of rain showers and slight chance of thunderstorms in the afternoon, highs in the mid-60s, southwest winds 5 to 15 miles per hour. Chance of precipitation, 50%. Tomorrow night, mostly cloudy, a 50% chance of rain showers in the evening, lows around 40, southwest winds 5 to 10 miles per hour.
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0: acid, so microbes die off quicker at room temperature compared to in the refrigerator. Plus, room temperature ketchup pours out a whole lot easier than the cold stuff, and it's not just ketchup. Soy sauce, some hot sauces are pantry safe too. A few foods you should never refrigerate. Bread gets stale quicker in the fridge. Honey crystallizes into a rock hard mess, and coffee can absorb moisture to make some pretty funky fridge odors. But foods like nuts, whole grain flour, jarred pesto actually last longer in the fridge because heat and oxygen can make them go bad faster. There you have it.
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10: 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It appears by its own numbers, the U.S. government seems insolvent. 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
10: Your Weather Command weather forecast. Tonight, partly cloudy, lows around 30, southeast winds up to 10 miles per hour. Tomorrow, sunny, chance of rain showers and slight chance of thunderstorms in the afternoon, highs in the mid-60s, southwest winds 5 to 15 miles per hour. Chance of precipitation, 50%. Tomorrow night, mostly cloudy, a 50% chance of rain showers in the evening, lows around 40, southwest winds 5 to 10 miles per hour.
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0: 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Bruno Mars and Ed Sheeran are coming right up. 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
1: ABC News, I'm Stephanie Officer. World Health Organization calls the Ebola outbreak in Africa a public health emergency of international concern. Today, Dr. Satish Pillai says one American working in the area has tested positive.
2: CDC has been working hand in hand with the Department of State to move the American for treatment and care to Germany and other high-risk contacts to Germany for monitoring.
1: Dangerously dry and hot conditions keep making wildfires a threat. ABC's Ginger Zee.
3: Fire danger from the plains to the west, as at least one home went up in flames northwest of Los Angeles. Firefighters trying to get the upper hand on the Sandy Fire with help from an aerial assault. The danger continues tonight.
1: Justice Ketanji Brown Jackson fears the Supreme Court risks being seen as political in the wake of a major voting rights decision. She spoke today after riding a solo dissent from the court's decision, letting Louisiana move quickly to use new maps after the court weakened the Voting Rights Act. This is ABC News.
4: Last week, Gallatin College in Bozeman welcomed its inaugural Law Enforcement Academy class. Adam Pankratz, deputy chief for the Montana State University Police Department, explains how this academy was created.
5: One of those schools, Northern Michigan University, our staff went and visited to kind of see how they do things. That law enforcement advisory committee approached Gallatin College and asked if they could meet this need in addition to their other programs such as welding and culinary arts and aviation. And that began the conversation some three-ish years ago.
6: Last week, Montana United States Congressman Troy Downing's bill, H.R. 7250, passed through the House Natural Resources Committee. The legislation would extend authorization for the Fort Peck Reservation Rural Water System through to 2028, the Assiniboine and Sioux Rural Water System, and the Dry Prairie Water System. The project serves tribal and non-tribal communities across the region.

0: authority to support construction on essential water infrastructure projects serving the Fort Peck Reservation and communities in Roosevelt, Sheridan, Valley, and Daniels counties from December 2026 through December 2028. Montana Fish, Wildlife, and Parks says Pictograph Cave State Park outside of Billings will offer ranger-guided tours every Saturday between May 23rd and August 29th. The walking tours will begin at 10 a.m. and last approximately 1 hour. Participation in the tours is free, but regular park fees will apply. Rangers will discuss park history, archaeology, geology, and Native American occupation of the site during tours. The tours will be on the park's three-quarter mile trail, which is steep in places and is mildly strenuous. Group size will be limited to 20 participants during each Saturday tour. To reserve a spot for any Saturday tour, call the park at 406-254-7342.
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3: Your Weather Command weather forecast. Tonight, partly cloudy, lows around 30, southeast winds up to 10 miles per hour. Tomorrow, sunny, chance of rain showers and slight chance of thunderstorms in the afternoon, highs in the mid-60s, southwest winds 5 to 15 miles per hour. Chance of precipitation, 50%. Tomorrow night, mostly cloudy, a 50% chance of rain showers in the evening, lows around 40, southwest winds 5 to 10 miles per hour.
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1: It's Kendall reading about how Taylor Swift is inviting her friends to her wedding by phone. What's up with that? I've got the scoop coming up. Sarah Larson is on with Midnight Sun.

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12: Your Weather Command weather forecast. Tonight, partly cloudy, lows around 30, southeast winds up to 10 miles per hour. Tomorrow, sunny, chance of rain showers and slight chance of thunderstorms in the afternoon, highs in the mid-60s, southwest winds 5 to 15 miles per hour. Chance of precipitation, 50%. Tomorrow night, mostly cloudy, a 50% chance of rain showers in the evening, lows around 40, southwest winds 5 to 10 miles per hour.
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1: ABC News, I'm Stephanie Officer. Two teenage shooters opened fire at a San Diego mosque Monday, killing three men, including a security guard. They never got inside the mosque or its school. Police evacuated both. The teens died from self-inflicted gunshot wounds after they were found a few blocks away. Now police are investigating it as a hate crime. Nasreen Atassi says she feels the Muslim community is at risk of violence.
2: There's a lot of hatred going around. I'm not happy with the political climate. I've been visiting my representatives that are in Congress, and I've been begging them to please condemn the genocide, please condemn the hatred against Muslims, and they refuse every time.
1: California-based Strauss Family Creamery is issuing a voluntary recall of certain flavors of its organic ice cream because it may contain metal pieces. Flavors include vanilla bean, strawberry, and Dutch chocolate. The ice cream was sold across 17 states, including Florida, Connecticut, Oregon, and Wisconsin. This is ABC News.
3: Hill County Superintendent of Schools Vicki Proctor has announced that Converse Callenday competed recently in the Genius Cerebrum International Spelling Olympiad. This international contest drew students from 60 countries numbering 5,000 schools. Participation was based on grade level, so Converse competed in level 3 among 11,457 participants and scored in the upper 10% of them. This is touted to be the world's largest online Olympiad exam and is open to a worldwide registration. To prepare for the competition, students are given a list of 160 study words, and from the list, 100 words are randomly selected at the time of competition. Participants do not know which word from the list that they will receive. This spring and summer, the Montana Department of Transportation is working on U.S. Highway 2, First Street, and Haver. Trevor Mork, Public Works Director for the City of Haver, explains how this project may affect your daily commute.
4: Stay tuned for more information coming from MDT on that the U.S. Highway 2, First Street surface maintenance project upcoming. It's going to be major impacts to traffic controls. They'll be reducing lanes.
3: If you have questions about this US 2 project, call the Haver office at the Montana Department of Transportation.
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2: Your Weather Command weather forecast. Tonight, partly cloudy, lows around 30, southeast winds up to 10 miles per hour. Tomorrow, sunny, chance of rain showers and slight chance of thunderstorms in the afternoon, highs in the mid-60s, southwest winds 5 to 15 miles per hour. Chance of precipitation, 50%. Tomorrow night, mostly cloudy, a 50% chance of rain showers in the evening, lows around 40, southwest winds 5 to 10 miles per hour.
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1: Amazon has made a change. Now you say, Alexa, enable KRYK the first time. And from that day forward, just say, Alexa, open KRYK.

0: All right, let's talk about your daily coffee habit. And is it making you more tired? A registered dietitian says could be. People often use coffee like a Band-Aid instead of addressing the underlying lifestyle factors that make them feel more tired. Another dietitian linked it to a roller coaster. What goes up must come down. In other words, caffeine will give you an energy boost, but eventually it wears off. And when it does, you can expect to feel tired, even more tired than before. So what are we supposed to do? Cut out coffee completely? Not necessarily, but you should ask yourself why you need it so much. Is it because you're not sleeping enough or eating properly? If so, caffeine may make those issues worse. But a daily coffee habit has also been linked to several health benefits, improved mood, gut health, lower risk of things like colon cancer, heart disease, and stroke. So there you go.
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6: Your Weather Command weather forecast. Tonight, partly cloudy, lows around 30, southeast winds up to 10 miles per hour. Tomorrow, sunny, chance of rain showers and slight chance of thunderstorms in the afternoon, highs in the mid-60s, southwest winds 5 to 15 miles per hour. Chance of precipitation, 50%. Tomorrow night, mostly cloudy, a 50% chance of rain showers in the evening, lows around 40, southwest winds 5 to 10 miles per hour.
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0: 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And all you say is, Alexa, open KRYK.
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1: ABC News, I'm Sherry Preston. Three people shot and killed at the Islamic Center of San Diego. The mayor, Todd Gloria, speaking afterwards.
2: Hate has no home in San Diego. Islamophobia has no home in San Diego. An attack on any San Diegan is an attack on all San Diegans, and we will not stand for it in America's finest city.
1: Among those killed, a security guard. That center also serves as a school. None of the young children were hurt. The two suspected gunmen, both under age 20, were found dead from self-inflicted gunshot wounds nearby. President Trump calling off the attack on Iran that he had threatened a day earlier. He says it's because serious negotiations are now taking place. It's election day in several states, including Kentucky. Republican Congressman Thomas Massie facing a primary challenge from one of President Trump's picks. The Ebola outbreak in the Democratic Republic of Congo now responsible for 131 deaths. This is ABC News.
3: Last week, Gallatin College in Bozeman welcomed its inaugural Law Enforcement Academy class. Adam Pankratz, deputy chief for the Montana State University Police Department, explains how this academy was created.
4: One of those schools, Northern Michigan University, our staff went and visited to kind of see how they do things. That Law Enforcement Advisory Committee approached Gallatin College and asked if they could meet this need, in addition to their other programs, such as welding and culinary arts and aviation. And that began the conversation some 3 years ago.
5: Last week, Montana United States Congressman Troy Downing's bill, H.R. 7250, passed through the House Natural Resources Committee. The legislation would extend authorization for the Fort Peck Reservation Rural Water System through to 2028. The Assiniboine and Sioux Rural Water System and the Dry Prairie Water System. The project serves tribal and non-tribal communities across the region. H.R. 7250 extends the Bureau of Reclamation's authority to support construction on essential water infrastructure projects serving the Fort Peck Reservation and communities in Roosevelt, Sheridan, Valley, and Daniels counties from December 2026 through December 2028. Montana Fish, Wildlife, and Parks says Pictograph Cave State Park outside of Billings will offer ranger-guided tours every Saturday between May 23rd and August 29th. The walking tours will begin at 10 a.m. and last approximately 1 hour. Participation in the tours is free, but regular park fees will apply. Rangers will discuss park history, archaeology, geology, and Native American occupation of the site during tours. The tours will be on the park's three-quarter mile trail, which is steep in places and is mildly strenuous. Group size will be limited to 20 participants during each Saturday tour. To reserve a spot for any Saturday tour, call the park at 406-254-7342.
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1: Your Weather Command weather forecast. Tonight, partly cloudy, lows around 30, southeast winds up to 10 miles per hour. Tomorrow, sunny, chance of rain showers and slight chance of thunderstorms in the afternoon, highs in the mid-60s, southwest winds 5 to 15 miles per hour. Chance of precipitation, 50%. Tomorrow night, mostly cloudy, a 50% chance of rain showers in the evening, lows around 40, southwest winds 5 to 10 miles per hour.
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6: Your Weather Command weather forecast. Tonight, partly cloudy, lows around 30, southeast winds up to 10 miles per hour. Tomorrow, sunny, chance of rain showers and slight chance of thunderstorms in the afternoon, highs in the mid-60s, southwest winds 5 to 15 miles per hour. Chance of precipitation, 50%. Tomorrow night, mostly cloudy, a 50% chance of rain showers in the evening, lows around 40, southwest winds 5 to 10 miles per hour.
7: Show. Michigan 69-63 win over UConn. There's still plenty of noise about how the Wolverines bought that title. Somehow cheated. Now, Michigan's football team may have cheated to win their natty, not the basketball team. You don't have to like the men of Michigan, but you do have to respect them.
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0: Gracie Abrams on right there. It's That's So True. And Bernie with you. Thank you for stopping by. Thank you for hanging out. Music from Sober in just a few minutes. His song called Home Wreckers on the way.
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2: Last week, Gallatin College in Bozeman welcomed its inaugural Law Enforcement Academy class. Adam Pankratz, Deputy Chief for the Montana State University Police Department, explains how this academy was created.
3: One of those schools, Northern Michigan University, our staff went and visited to kind of see how they do things. That Law Enforcement Advisory Committee approached Gallatin College and asked if they could meet this need, in addition to their other programs, such as welding and culinary arts and aviation. And that began the conversation some 3-ish years ago.
4: Last week, Montana United States Congressman Troy Downing's bill, H.R. 7250, passed through the House Natural Resources Committee. The legislation would extend authorization for the Fort Peck Reservation Rural Water System through to 2028. The Assiniboine and Sioux Rural Water System and the Dry Prairie Water System. The project serves tribal and non-tribal communities across the region. H.R. 7250 extends the Bureau of Reclamation's authority to support construction on essential water infrastructure projects serving the Fort Peck Reservation and communities in Roosevelt, Sheridan, Valley, and Daniels counties from December 2026 through December 2028. Montana Fish, Wildlife, and Parks says Pictograph Cave State Park outside of Billings will offer ranger-guided tours every Saturday between May 23rd and August 29th. The walking tours will begin at 10 a.m. and last approximately 1 hour. Participation in the tours is free, but regular park fees will apply. Rangers will discuss park history, archaeology, geology, and Native American occupation of the site during tours. The tours will be on the park's three-quarter-mile trail, which is steep in places and is mildly strenuous. Group size will be limited to 20 participants during each Saturday tour. To reserve a spot for any Saturday tour, call the park at 406-254-7342.
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2: Your Weather Command weather forecast. Tonight, partly cloudy, lows around 30, southeast winds up to 10 miles per hour. Tomorrow, sunny, chance of rain showers and slight chance of thunderstorms in the afternoon, highs in the mid-60s, southwest winds 5 to 15 miles per hour.

0: percent. Tomorrow night, mostly cloudy, a 50% chance of rain showers in the evening, lows around 40, southwest winds 5 to 10 miles per hour.
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0: 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Because it knows you want to hear more music. 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

0: 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So here, have another.
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1: Good morning. Welcome to Tuesday. Here's what's going on. Shakira has been acquitted of tax fraud by the Spanish High Court. I mean, she gets a boatload of her money back. She's been fighting this battle for 8 years and since the Spanish government decided that she owed taxes in 2011. But ultimately, they were unable to prove that she spent 183 days in Spain that year. That's the minimum amount required for residents to pay personal income tax. According to Shakira's reps, Spain now has to return around $70 million that she was fined back in 2021. One of the kids from the new Harry Potter series has already quit the show. After just one season, her name, Gracie Cochran. She played Ron Weasley's little sister, Jenny. Left due to unforeseen circumstances, her family called it a challenging decision to walk away from a show that is, quote, truly wonderful. They'll obviously have to recast the role for future seasons. Season one premieres this Christmas on HBO Max. That's what's going on. Let's make it a great day, and that's The Download.
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0: happy to have you along up and running on a Tuesday with music from Maroon 5 in just a few minutes. Evanescence on the way. Paul Russell is on now.
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0: Bring Me to Life, Evanescence, is on right there. And Bernie with you. Thank you for stopping by. It is a Tuesday. There's a random poll that asked, if you could freeze time, would you do anything illegal? And so, unsurprisingly, 86% of people said, yes, absolutely, I would do something illegal. The poll did note minor crimes didn't count, though they did not specify what minor meant here. In the comments, people like to talk about, the people would say they would never pay for groceries. They would rob big business. They would become a poker shark. One person asking if snoozing in the morning, doing your snooze alarm, would count as freezing time. I think I would do that one. Sleep a little longer and just freeze time for the world to wake up with me rather than the other way around.
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8: Your Weather Command weather forecast. Tonight, partly cloudy, lows around 30, southeast winds up to 10 miles per hour. Tomorrow, sunny, chance of rain showers and slight chance of thunderstorms in the afternoon, highs in the mid-60s, southwest winds 5 to 15 miles per hour. Chance of precipitation, 50%. Tomorrow night, mostly cloudy, a 50% chance of rain showers in the evening, lows around 40, southwest winds 5 to 10 miles per hour.
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0: taking it down a notch because we're starting to make our competitors look bad. 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
1: 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And from that day forward, just say, Alexa, open KRYK.

0: as you're there, it's called Two Sweets. Anne Bernie with you. Thank you for stopping by. Ladies from Madonna and Sabrina Carpenter straight ahead.
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2: ABC News, I'm Sherry Preston. Three dead and what officials in California are investigating is a possible hate crime in the largest mosque in San Diego. ABC's Trevor Ault is there.
3: Still a very large police presence out here all over this neighborhood this morning, including one patrol officer who we just saw walking through the playground here at the Islamic Center. As we're learning about a warning phone call made by one of the suspect's mothers, concerned about what he might do and how this could have been even worse if not for the actions of the security guard who died protecting the people inside the Islamic Center.
2: Police say the two suspected shooters, 17 and 18 years old, dying by suicide. At least 131 people now dead in the Ebola outbreak that is centered in eastern Congo. There are hundreds more of suspected cases. One of the confirmed infections, an American doctor. Voters in six states hitting the polls for primaries, including Kentucky, where Republican Congressman Thomas Massey faces a challenge from a candidate backed by President Trump. This is ABC News.
4: Hill County Superintendent of Schools Vicki Proctor has announced that Converse Calenday competed recently in the Genius Cerebrum International Spelling Olympiad. This international contest drew students from 60 countries numbering 5,000 schools. Participation was based on grade level, so Converse competed in level 3 among 11,457 participants and scored in the upper 10% of them. This is touted to be the world's largest online Olympiad exam and is open to a worldwide registration. To prepare for the competition, students are given a list of 160 study words, and from the list, 100 words are randomly selected at the time of competition. Participants do not know which word from the list that they will receive. This spring and summer, the Montana Department of Transportation is working on U.S. Highway 2, First Street, and Havre. Trevor Mork, Public Works Director for the City of Havre, explains how this project may affect your daily commute.
5: Stay tuned for more information coming from MDT on that, the U.S. Highway 2, First Street surface maintenance project upcoming. It's going to be major impacts to traffic controls. They'll be reducing lanes.
4: If you have questions about this US 2 project, call the Havre office at the Montana Department of Transportation.
6: Montana Secretary of State Christy Jacobson is reminding Montana's absentee voters that they can track their ballot and access important election resources by visiting the Secretary of State's Voter Resources website, votemt.gov. Secretary Jacobson was quoted as saying the following: last week, county election officials sent more than 500,000 absentee ballots to voters across the state, and roughly 13,000 have already been voted and returned for the June 2nd primary election. She continues, quote, Montana's absentee voters can use votemt.gov to track the status of their absentee ballot from the time it is sent to when it is received and accepted by their local election office, end quote. If you have questions about the tracking of your absentee ballot, contact your county clerk and recorder's office of the Montana State Secretary of State's office.
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9: Here's a look at your local Weather Command forecast. Today will be mostly sunny, changing to mostly cloudy, with highs in the mid-60s and southwest winds 5 to 15 miles per hour, with a 50% chance of rain and thunderstorms. Tonight will be mostly cloudy, with a 50% chance of rain and lows in the lower 40s, with southwest winds 5 to 10 miles per hour. And Wednesday will have highs in the 60s.
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So Bad at Love. Halsey is on right there. And Bernie with you. Thank you for stopping by. Appreciate you being here on a Tuesday with the latest from Teddy Swims on now. It's called Mr. Know-It-All.

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1: 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And from that day on, whenever you say, Alexa, open KRYK, you've got a best friend forever.

0: Need Your Love, latest from One Republic is on there. Bernie here. Thanks for stopping by on a Tuesday. Well, nobody nails the first week at their job just exactly right. It happens to everyone, even a host at NPR, whose job it is to give advice, giving out advice for surviving the first awkward week of your job. Here's what she says she learned. She said that the first thing that you can do to help survive that awkwardness, say hello to your coworkers first. She said that introducing herself to her coworkers made the office feel a lot less intimidating immediately. She said, focus on your abilities, not your appearance. She said she was nervous. She told an old friend to remember why she was hired in the first place. Who cares what you wear on day one? That's not important, according to this NPR host. And the third tip that she has, give yourself a little grace. Her biggest takeaway was give yourself a little grace. Nobody nails the new job immediately. It's a great tip, right?
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5: Hi, this is Taylor Brown supporting Eric Albus for State Senate. 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

0: From Chester to Glasgow, join me, Taylor Brown, behind Eric Albus, Republican for Senate. 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

0: we know which songs are your favorites? Well, it's science. Or maybe it's the voodoo. Either way, we get the job done.
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0: Chaperone right there. It's called Pink Pony Club. And Bernie with you. Love this story from a 10-year-old entrepreneur in Texas named Ernesto, who saved up his money doing chores around the house to buy his own 3D printer. He's now set up his own business where he designs keychains, whistles, and can openers, stuff meant to help out people. Here he is talking about it.
1: I told my mom I wanted to make money with 3D prints. My mom said that I could save up my chore money and buy my own 3D printer with my money. Help people with anxiety, ADHD, and stress. The business is called Jungle, and doing it because I want to invest a house for my mom and me when I grow older.
0: Yeah, we need more kids like Ernesto. I like Ernesto.
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11: May 25th is Memorial Day, and we honor the memory of Air Force Captain Stephen L. Bennett, who served his country above and beyond the call of duty. Captain Bennett and his observer were flying a light aircraft near Quang Tri, Vietnam, when they spotted enemy troops massing for an attack on a friendly unit. Determined to help the endangered unit, Bennett made a series of strafing runs on enemy positions. But on his fifth pass, a missile hit the plane, crippling it. Bennett could have ejected to safety, but his observer, whose parachute was shredded, could not. Instead, Bennett chose to ditch the plane in the Gulf of Tonkin, knowing that he would not survive the impact. But his observer would have a fighting chance. And that man did escape and was rescued. For his heroism and self-sacrifice, Stephen Bennett was awarded the Medal of Honor for service above and beyond.
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2: Here's a look at your local Weather Command forecast. Today will be mostly sunny, changing to mostly cloudy, with highs in the mid-60s and southwest winds 5 to 15 miles per hour, with a 50% chance of rain and thunderstorms. Tonight will be mostly cloudy, with a 50% chance of rain and lows in the lower 40s, with southwest winds 5 to 10 miles per hour. And Wednesday will have highs in the 60s.
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1: ABC News, I'm Sherry Preston. Investigators in San Diego say the deadly attack on a mosque is being investigated as a hate crime. Three people were killed, and officials say both attackers died by suicide. More from ABC's Trevor Ault at the Islamic Center of San Diego.
2: Officials say 2 hours before the shooting happened, they received a call from the mother of one of the suspects, who said her son was suicidal, that her weapons and a vehicle were missing, and he left with a friend wearing camo. Overnight, FBI agents seen entering one of the suspects' homes as the community searches for answers.
1: Russian President Vladimir Putin beginning his visit to China today, just days after President Trump's summit with President Xi Jinping. President Trump now says he has paused a planned attack on Iran at the request of allies in the Middle East. Oil prices this morning trading over $110 a barrel for Brent crude. Six states holding primaries today, including Pennsylvania, where the governor is running for re-election. This is ABC News.
3: The Montana Department of Transportation is delivering ambulances to local recipients as part of its Emergency Medical Services grant program. These grants enable rural and volunteer EMS to acquire transportation as well as patient care resources and training equipment. As a result, rural communities across Montana have improved access to life-saving care. Ambulances that will be delivered this spring in the new media broadcaster's listening area are Hill County Ambulance and the Grass Range Quick Response Unit. Since 2009, when the program was established by the Montana Legislature, MDT has awarded 213 grants totaling $15.2 million to enhance emergency services across the state.
4: The Montana Historical Society has been selected to receive the Museum Impact Award from the American Alliance of Museums, the only organization representing the full scope of the museum field in the United States. The award recognizes the Society's work in developing the Montana Heritage Center, which opened to the public last December. The Museum Impact Award is given to individuals, programs, and institutions whose work is driving meaningful change in museum workplace culture and engagement with audiences and communities. The Montana Heritage Center represents the most significant transformation of the Montana Historical Society's facilities and permanent exhibits in decades, marking the first major upgrade to its physical space since the 1950s and the most substantial overhaul of its galleries since the 1980s. The U.S. Department of Agriculture announced agricultural producers and private landowners can enroll in the Grassland Conservation Reserve Program through May 29th. USDA's Farm Service Agency administers Grassland CRP, a voluntary working lands conservation program that enables participants to conserve grasslands while continuing most grazing and haying practices. This has been a production of New Media Broadcasters.
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7: Here's a look at your local Weather Command forecast. Today will be mostly sunny, changing to mostly cloudy, with highs in the mid-60s and southwest winds 5 to 15 miles per hour, with a 50% chance of rain and thunderstorms. Tonight will be mostly cloudy, with a 50% chance of rain and lows in the lower 40s, with southwest winds 5 to 10 miles per hour. And Wednesday will have highs in the 60s.
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Justin Bieber's on right there. It's called Daisies and Bernie with you. Thank you for stopping by. Coming up here in just a few minutes, going to go around entertainment, see what's going on. Download straight ahead. Latest from Alex Warren is called Fever Dream on now.

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2: 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And when she's finished spinning her magic, all you ever have to say is, Alexa, open KRYK.

0: take this moment to thank your boss for playing us in your workplace. 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
1: 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And from that day forward, just say, Alexa, open KRYK.

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1: Good morning. Welcome to Tuesday. Here's what's going on. Shakira has been acquitted of tax fraud by the Spanish High Court. It means she gets a boatload of her money back. She's been fighting this battle for 8 years and since the Spanish government decided that she owed taxes in 2011. But ultimately, they were unable to prove that she spent 183 days in Spain that year. That's the minimum amount required for residents to pay personal income tax. According to Shakira's reps, Spain now has to return around $70 million that she was fined back in 2021. One of the kids from the new Harry Potter series has already quit the show. After just one season, her name, Gracie Cochran. She played Ron Weasley's little sister, Jenny. Left due to unforeseen circumstances, her family called it a challenging decision to walk away from a show that is, quote, truly wonderful. They'll obviously have to recast the role for future seasons. Season one premieres this Christmas on HBO Max. 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

0: Since you've been gone, it'd be Kelly Clarkson on right there. And Bernie with you. Thank you for stopping by on a Tuesday. Appreciate you being here. Music from Somber in just a few minutes. His song called Homewrecker on the way. Plus, we'll hear from Miles Smith. And his song called Stargazing is on the way.
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8: May 25th is Memorial Day, and we honor the memory of Army Private First Class Ross A. McGinnis, who served his country above and beyond the call of duty. On December 4th, 2006, in Adamia, Iraq, the 19-year-old Private McGinnis was riding in a Humvee manning a machine gun when an insurgent threw a grenade into the vehicle. McGinnis immediately yelled, "Grenade!" to warn the other 4 crew members. Then, instead of leaping from the gunner's hatch to save himself as he had been trained to do, McGinnis dropped inside the vehicle and threw himself on the grenade to protect his comrades. McGinnis was killed instantly by the blast, but his courageous action saved the other 4 members of his team. And for his heroism and self-sacrifice, Private First Class Ross A. McGinnis was awarded the Medal of Honor for service above and beyond.
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2: Here's a look at your local Weather Command forecast. Today will be mostly sunny, changing to mostly cloudy, with highs in the mid-60s and southwest winds 5 to 15 miles per hour, with a 50% chance of rain and thunderstorms. Tonight will be mostly cloudy, with a 50% chance of rain and lows in the lower 40s, with southwest winds 5 to 10 miles per hour. And Wednesday will have highs in the 60s.
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0: And now, a friendly reminder from us to you. Always make good choices. And it sounds like you're off to a good start. Because you're listening to us.
1: Just saying, Alexa, enable KRYK one time. 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And all you say is, Alexa, open KRYK.

0: Stargazing is on right there. Miles Smith is on. And Bernie with you. Thank you for stopping by today on a Tuesday, May the 19th, 2026. Appreciate you being here as always. Music from Sienna Spyro in just a few minutes. Her song called Die on This Hill is straight ahead.
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1: ABC News, I'm Sherry Preston. A security guard at San Diego's largest mosque is being called a hero after police say he was pivotal in limiting the attack there. Three people, including that guard, were killed, the two attackers dying by suicide. The deaths of over 130 people now blamed on the Ebola outbreak in Central Africa. Several hundred people are being checked. And ABC's Faith Abube at the CDC says one American is a confirmed case.
2: International Christian Missions Organization Surge saying Dr. Peter Stafford and his wife, Dr. Rebecca Stafford, were treating patients in the Democratic Republic of Congo when they were exposed to the virus. The third missionary doctor also came in contact with an infected patient, but officials say so far, only Dr. Peter Stafford is showing symptoms.
1: 19 reported tornadoes overnight across several states as strong storms hit the middle part of the country. Officials in Lebanon say the death toll since Israel started its attacks on Hezbollah is now topped 3,000. This is ABC News.
3: The 2026 Bear Paw Marathon takes place on Saturday, June 6th. Bear Paw Marathon Committee member Trevor Mork told new media broadcasters that there is a new route for the marathon this year.
4: It'll be starting out in the Beaver Creek Park, actually south of Beaver Creek Park, working its way along Montana 234 Beaver Creek Road into the city Havre this year. So the finish line is changed from the historical place of MSU Northern, and now it'll be at Pepin Park. So there will be some street closures within the city limits.
3: For more information on the Bear Paw Marathon, call the Havre Chamber of Commerce at 406-265-4383.
5: The U.S. Department of Agriculture announced agricultural producers and private landowners can enroll in the Grassland Conservation Reserve Program through May 29th. USDA's Farm Service Agency administers Grassland CRP, a voluntary working lands conservation program that enables participants to conserve grasslands while continuing most grazing and haying practices. Grassland CRP emphasizes support for grazing operations, plant and animal biodiversity, and grasslands and land with shrubs and forbs under the greatest threat of conversion. Producers and landowners interested in participating in CRP should contact their local FSA county office before the May 29th deadline. The Montana Farmers Union is hosting a webinar via Zoom on Friday, May 22nd, to learn about meat and poultry processing and local food promotion grants available through the U.S. Department of Agriculture. Flower Hill Institute's Chris Roper and Dave Carter, whose work focuses on supporting producers seeking more resilient, diversified, and equitable meat and poultry processing systems, will focus on the meat and poultry processing expansion phase 4 during the webinar. 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
7: Here's a look at your local Weather Command forecast. Today will be mostly sunny, changing to mostly cloudy, with highs in the mid-60s and southwest winds 5 to 15 miles per hour, with a 50% chance of rain and thunderstorms. Tonight will be mostly cloudy, with a 50% chance of rain and lows in the lower 40s, with southwest winds 5 to 10 miles per hour. And Wednesday will have highs in the 60s.
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0: The weekend, save your tears. Shakira's tax fraud case with the Spanish government has finally come to a close. I'll tell you what happened coming up. Right now, Lady Gaga and Doechii with Runway.
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0: Bruno Mars, Risk It All. Shakira has been in and out of court battling the Spanish government over taxes for quite some time, but she just got a pretty big win. The Spanish court clearing her in her tax fraud case after authorities failed to prove she was a resident of Spain. You have to have lived in the country for a certain number of days each year to be considered a resident. They've now ordered the government to return over $64 million in fines. Shakira said there was never any fraud and the administration itself could never prove otherwise simply because it wasn't true. Now, she had settled a previous tax fraud case in 2023 where she admitted to failing to pay about $15.8 million in taxes between 2012 and 2014, and she was fined $8 million in that case.
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0: Sabrina Carpenter Espresso. Happy birthday if you're celebrating today. Celebrities you share it with include Pete Townsend, who's 81. Grace Jones is 78. Michael Che from SNL, 43 today. Sam Smith is 34. JoJo Siwa, 23. Kim Zolciak-Bierman is 48. Lainey Wilson, 34. And Kevin Garnett, 50 today.
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12: Here's a look at your local Weather Command forecast. Today will be mostly sunny, changing to mostly cloudy, with highs in the mid-60s and southwest winds 5 to 15 miles per hour, with a 50% chance of rain and thunderstorms. Tonight will be mostly cloudy, with a 50% chance of rain and lows in the lower 40s, with southwest winds 5 to 10 miles per hour. And Wednesday will have highs in the 60s.
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0: 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His new album, The Great Divide, number one for its third straight week.
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1: ABC News, I'm Sherry Preston. Democrats on a Senate Appropriations Committee today have been questioning Acting Attorney General Todd Blanche about the $1.7 billion fund set up to help those who say they've been targeted by the Biden administration. This is Chris Van Hollen of Maryland telling Blanche.
2: Yesterday, you created a $1.8 billion slush fund to dole out taxpayer dollars to the president's supporters, including those who attacked this Capitol on January 6th. That is pure theft of public funds.
1: The fund was set up as a part of an agreement in which the president dropped his $10 billion lawsuit against the IRS over the leak of his tax returns. The World Health Organization Director General saying today he is openly worried about the scale and speed of the Ebola outbreak in Central Africa. It's killed more than 130 people so far. Police in San Diego investigating Monday's deadly shooting at the largest mosque in that city as a hate crime. This is ABC News.
3: A tentative determination has been made by DEQ to issue a 401 certification for the Burlington Northern Santa Fe Railway, Bowdoin Siding, and Malta Crossover Project. The project is proposing to construct two components along the Milk River subdivision, a crossover installation in the vicinity of the existing Malta Yard located in Malta, and an extension of the existing Bowdoin Siding from budding the Bowdoin National Wildlife Refuge. The extension component will include widening the existing water crossing over wetland, pond water features to carry water under the mainline, construction of a siding extension, and construction of a private service road within existing BNSF right-of-way for BNSF access to their tracks. Public comments are invited and must be received by 11:59 p.m. on June 18th. Comments may be directed to the DEQ Water Quality Division, Water Protection Bureau, P.O. Box 200901, Helena, Montana, 59620.
4: Governor Greg Gianforte and the Department of Public Health and Human Services Director Charlie Brereton announced a $1.2 million investment to further expand psychiatric residential bed capacity for Montana youth with serious emotional disturbances. The two-year grant, totaling $618,500 each, were awarded to Chaudière Children's Hospital and Yellowstone Boys and Girls Ranch, the state's only providers offering this extensive level of care. Last year, there was a 41% increase in the number of children receiving treatment in-state by a psychiatric residential treatment facility. DPHHS attributes this success to the BHSFG Residential Bed Capacity Near-Term Initiative, which expanded PRTF capacity by 52 new or reopened beds. Grant funds may be utilized for construction, facility upgrades, staff recruitment and training, and family engagement initiatives. This has been a production of New Media Broadcasters.
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6: Here's a look at your local Weather Command forecast. Today will be mostly sunny, changing to mostly cloudy, with highs in the mid-60s and southwest winds 5 to 15 miles per hour, with a 50% chance of rain and thunderstorms. Tonight will be mostly cloudy, with a 50% chance of rain and lows in the lower 40s, with southwest winds 5 to 10 miles per hour. And Wednesday will have highs in the 60s.
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Lola Young with Messy. Ella Langley didn't just have a good night at the ACMs on Sunday. She had a record-breaking night. We'll hear Choosin' Texas, and I'll tell you all about it coming up. Right now, it's BTS with Swim.

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1: 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Then hopefully Amazon won't change again. And all you say is, Alexa, open KRYK.

0: Lee Choo's in Texas. She swept all the awards she was nominated for Sunday night at the ACMs, taking home 7 trophies. That song, Choo's in Texas, won Song of the Year, where she won for Artist and Songwriter. It won Single of the Year, where she won for Artist and Producer. She also won Music Event of the Year for Don't Mind If I Do with Riley Green, Artist Songwriter of the Year, and Female Artist of the Year. Those 7 wins set a record. Before that, there had only been 6 wins in one night. 3 different artists did that, including Chris Stapleton, Garth Brooks, and Faith Hill. Ella Langley, scoring 7, set a new record. 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
14: Here's a look at your local Weather Command forecast. Today will be mostly sunny, changing to mostly cloudy, with highs in the mid-60s and southwest winds 5 to 15 miles per hour, with a 50% chance of rain and thunderstorms. Tonight will be most

0: Mostly cloudy with a 50% chance of rain and lows in the lower 40s with southwest winds 5 to 10 miles per hour. And Wednesday will have highs in the 60s.
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0: DaBoozy with Tipsy. He'll release his new album, The Outlaw Cherie Lee and Other Western Tales, on July 31st.
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2: Welcome to Insight with New Media Broadcasters. I'm Joshua Weiss. Today we sat down with Trevor Mork, the Public Works Director for the City of Havre, to discuss upcoming street sweeping and painting, the Bear Paw Marathon's route and detours, upcoming plans for Building Safety Month, and tweaks to new business registration in the city.
3: Most of our heavy areas are going to be that downtown area where we have all that angled parking, as well as around school zones. And so this year we're trying to get those more developed for that painting. While those streets are cleaned, that we get in there, we do some crack sealing, some surface repairs, pothole repairs, as much as possible while we have that space available. We're a month away from the Bear Paw Marathon, which is going to be hosted on Saturday, June 6th. It will be starting out in the Bear Paw Mountains, and it'll course along Montana 234, and it's coming into the city of Havre. It's got a different endpoint. Historically, it has ended at Montana State University Northern Campus, but this year we're hoping to have the endpoint be Pepin Park. So there will be street closures within the city of Havre city limits. That'll be different from, again, what has been in the past. The Bear Paw Marathon Commission does hope to have some crossing points. Please stay tuned for those traffic control plans as they come out. And again, I really want to emphasize the safety. There will be pilot cars, means there will be limited access on MT 234, delivering vehicles that are trying to pass while that race is active. Please be safe as a driver, as a motorcyclist, as a bicyclist, or as a runner that's involved in the race. Please be safe. So it's going to be coming in from the Bear Paw Mountains, and once they get to 17th Street, they'll be making a right-hand turn there at Bear Paw Meets to get over to 7th Avenue. And they will pass over to the Sunnyside School area and then make a left until they can get over to 6th Avenue, until they get to St. Jude area, and will be ending at Pepin Park. So there will be some crossing points in there. We will try to have the signage as available as possible to direct vehicles to get to those crossing points. We're trying to keep 5th Avenue as open as possible, especially for that emergency access. May is the International Code Council's Building Safety Month, which the mayor had proclaimed for the city of Havre. And one talking point we wanted to discuss was getting permits. And, you know, what do you need a permit for? Best thing to do is call City Hall or talk to your contractor, see if a building permit is required, you know, for installation of windows to make sure they're meeting energy code, decks for safety, fences for visibility, roofs, sheds, sidewalks, driveways, you name it.

0: building a community that's safe for all. The goal of the business registration is for safety of those commercial businesses, and that works with Public Works, Police Department, and the Fire Department to ensure that those spaces are safe for the employees and the occupants coming to visit them.
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1: ABC News, I'm Sherry Preston. Acting Attorney General Todd Blanche on Capitol Hill taking questions from members of the Senate Appropriations Committee about the nearly $1.8 billion fund that'll be used to help those who say they were targeted by the Biden administration. This is Delaware's Chris Coons asking Todd Blanche.
2: Will you commit that none of this money will go to President Trump's campaign donors?
3: I am not committing to anything beyond the settlement agreement itself.
1: The Treasury Department's general counsel resigned after the plans for the fund were announced. Critics call it an illegal abuse of power. President Trump says Iran is begging to make a peace deal and that strikes against the country were not carried out because allies in the region are still negotiating. Vladimir Putin has just arrived in China for talks with Xi Jinping. The two-time Wimbledon champ Carlos Alcaraz says he's pulling out of the Wimbledon tournament that starts next month because of a lingering wrist injury. He's also withdrawn from the French Open. This is ABC News.
4: The Montana Board of Regents hosts their May meeting on the campus of Montana State University Northern on Wednesday, May 18th. The meeting is open to the public and starts at 8:30 a.m. in the Van Bogart Library on the MSU Northern campus. The day will start with a welcome from MSU Northern Chancellor Greg Kegel and then will be followed by reports from Office of the Commissioner of Higher Education and the individual campuses. Before lunch, the Board of Regents Budget, Administration, and Audit Committee present to the board. After lunch, around 1:15 p.m., the Regents will hear from the Academic, Research, Student Affairs, and Two-Year College Committee before taking action on items presented earlier in the day by the committees. The 2026 Bear Paw Marathon takes place on Saturday, June 6th. Bear Paw Marathon Committee member Trevor Mork told new media broadcasters that there is a new route for the marathon this year.
5: It'll be starting out in the Beaver Creek Park, south of Beaver Creek Park, working its way along Montana 234 Beaver Creek Road, into the city Havre this year. So the finish line has changed from the historical place of MSU Northern, and now it'll be at Pepin Park. So there will be some street closures within the city limits.
4: For more information on the Bear Paw Marathon, call the Havre Chamber of Commerce at 406-265-4383.
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8: 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The difference at Stokes is the folks.

The Lumineers, ho hey. Three of the cast members have been revealed so far for season 35 of Dancing with the Stars. We'll talk about it in just a bit. This is Maroon 5 with Heroin.

0: trying to come up with a new snappy slogan. 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

0: Noah Kahan, The Great Divide. Dancing with the Stars returns this fall for season 35. And while the full cast, the celebrities and pros, won't be announced until September on Good Morning America, they're holding us over with three names, three of the celebrities. They've announced Sierra Miller, who was on Summer House and the Traitors, Maura Higgins, who was on Love Island 2019 and Love Island USA After Sun. But the one I'm most looking forward to is second baseman for the Savannah Bananas, Jackson Olsen. I've been following him on social media for a long time, and he's hilarious. I think he's going to do great. Side note, he's dating Pat Sajak's daughter, Maggie. 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
2: 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His platoon was fighting in dense jungle, cut off from the rest of the battalion. Roger Young volunteered to stay behind in the jungle and cover his platoon while they made their way back to rejoin the battalion. 20 men fell back while one stayed in position. They could hear the machine gun fire and the final grenade that killed him. 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

0: Luke Combs, Fast Car. 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
1: ABC News, I'm Wayne Cabot. Acting Attorney General Todd Blanch sidestepping questions on Capitol Hill about a taxpayer fund to pay Trump allies, $1.8 billion. Democratic Senator Chris Coons asked Blanch why the fund is written to keep the payouts confidential.
2: The reason why I want to be careful in my answer is because there's obviously laws that exist around privacy that would may prevent some of the information that the commission takes in from being fully public.
1: Blanch would not say if people convicted in the January 6th Capitol attack should be compensated. Before yesterday's shooting at a San Diego mosque, police got a call from the mother of one of the two teen suspects to say that her son was suicidal and had taken guns from the house. The shooters killed three and then themselves. Record-breaking turnout reported in Georgia ahead of primaries today there and in five other states where the results could give us an idea of the mood of the nation. This is ABC News.
3: The Montana Department of Transportation is delivering ambulances to local recipients as part of its Emergency Medical Services grant program. These grants enable rural and volunteer EMS to acquire transportation as well as patient care resources and training equipment. As a result, rural communities across Montana have improved access to life-saving care. Ambulances that will be delivered this spring in the new media broadcaster's listening area are Hill County Ambulance and the Grass Range Quick Response Unit. Since 2009, when the program was established by the Montana Legislature, MDT has awarded 213 grants totaling $15.2 million to enhance emergency services across the state.
4: The Montana Historical Society has been selected to receive the Museum Impact Award from the American Alliance of Museums, the only organization representing the full scope of the museum field in the United States. The award recognizes the Society's work in developing the Montana Heritage Center, which opened to the public last December. The Museum Impact Award is given to individuals, programs, and institutions whose work is driving meaningful change in museum workplace culture and engagement with audiences and communities. The Montana Heritage Center represents the most significant transformation of the Montana Historical Society's facilities and permanent exhibits in decades, marking the first major upgrade to its physical space since the 1950s and the most substantial overhaul of its galleries since the 1980s. The U.S. Department of Agriculture announced agricultural producers and private landowners can enroll in the Grassland Conservation Reserve Program through May 29th. USDA's Farm Service Agency administers Grassland CRP, a voluntary working lands conservation program that enables participants to conserve grasslands while continuing most grazing and haying practices. This has been a production of New Media Broadcasters.
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Ray, where is my husband? I think it's hysterical that Taylor Swift and Travis Kelce haven't said a word publicly about their upcoming wedding, but that hasn't stopped people from talking about all the possibilities and making all sorts of assumptions, including about prenups. And we're going to talk about that coming up. Right now, it's Olivia Rodrigo.

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0: beach who's in Texas. It's more than likely that Taylor Swift and Travis Kelce will sign a prenup before getting married. They both make a lot of money and are currently active earning status, so it wouldn't be unusual. However, neither one of them has said anything about this or anything else publicly to do with their wedding. It's being reported, though, that insiders believe the most important issue will be where the prenup is filed. And that's because prenup laws vary across the U.S., and the agreement usually follows the laws of the state where it's written, even if the couple then later moves somewhere else. Progressive Insurance, insurance for motorcycles, boats, and RVs, for protection on the road and on the water. 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

0: when your parents punished you by sending you to your room? 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

0: 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She made a surprise appearance on the roast of Kevin Hart on Netflix recently. 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
5: On Memorial Day 2026, we honor the memory of Army Private Roger Young, who served his country above and beyond the call of duty. He was a little undersized kid from Ohio with thick glasses and bad hearing, but he had the determination of a born hero, and he proved it in the South Pacific in July 1943. His platoon was fighting in dense jungle, cut off from the rest of the battalion. Roger Young volunteered to stay behind in the jungle and cover his platoon while they made their way back to rejoin the battalion. 20 men fell back while one stayed in position. They could hear the machine gun fire and the final grenade that killed him. 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

0: Bruno Mars and Lady Gaga die with a smile. Bruno currently out on the romantic tour. Tomorrow night he's in Columbus, and then this weekend he heads to Toronto.
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1: ABC News, I'm Wayne Cabot. It's all the talk at the Capitol today. Spending taxpayer money to compensate Trump allies who claim to have been unfairly prosecuted. Acting AG Todd Blanche getting an earful on Capitol Hill from this hearing.
2: Yesterday, you created a $1.8 billion slush fund to dole out taxpayer dollars to the president's supporters, including those who attacked this Capitol on January 6th. That is pure theft of public funds.
1: Maryland Democratic Senator Chris Van Hollen. In Texas Senate race, President Trump just endorsed Ken Paxton on primary day itself. They are in five other states. An American missionary doctor, Peter Stafford, is tested positive for Ebola in Central Africa. Dr. Scott Myrie is one of the doctor's colleagues.
3: He put himself unknowingly at risk by doing surgery on a very sick patient who ended up probably dying from Ebola.
1: 131 deaths so far. This is ABC News.
4: The 2026 Bear Paw Marathon takes place on Saturday, June 6th. Bear Paw Marathon Committee member Trevor Mork told new media broadcasters that there is a new route for the marathon this year.
5: It'll be starting out in the Beaver Creek Park, actually south of Beaver Creek Park, working its way along Montana 234 Beaver Creek Road into the city of Havre this year. So the finish line is changed from the historical place of MSU Northern, and now it'll be at Pepin Park. So there will be some street closures within the city limits.
4: For more information on the Bear Paw Marathon, call the Havre Chamber of Commerce at 406-265-4383.
6: The U.S. Department of Agriculture announced agricultural producers and private landowners can enroll in the Grassland Conservation Reserve Program through May 29th. USDA's Farm Service Agency administers Grassland CRP, a voluntary working lands conservation program that enables participants to conserve grasslands while continuing most grazing and haying practices. Grassland CRP emphasizes support for grazing operations, plant and animal biodiversity, and grasslands and land with shrubs and forbs under the greatest threat of conversion. Producers and landowners interested in participating in CRP should contact their local FSA county office before the May 29th deadline. The Montana Farmers Union is hosting a webinar via Zoom on Friday, May 22nd, to learn about meat and poultry processing and local food promotion grants available through the U.S. Department of Agriculture. Flower Hill Institute's Chris Roper and Dave Carter, whose work focuses on supporting producers seeking more resilient, diversified, and equitable meat and poultry processing systems, will focus on the meat and poultry processing expansion phase 4 during the webinar.
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TLC, No Scrubs. Actress Hayden Panettiere has released her memoir today. It's called This Is Me, A Reckoning. We're going to talk more about it in just a bit. Here's Taylor Swift with Opalite.

0: shopping. Yeah, we understand. Don't worry, we'll be right here when you get back.
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0: Hannah Spiro, Die on This Hill. Actress Hayden Panettiere has released her new memoir, This Is Me, A Reckoning. It is out today, and she really goes all in, talks about everything in this book, including a bunch of messy family drama. Did you know that she and Milo Ventimiglia dated from 2007 to 2009, and that he was the one that came to her trailer on the set of Heroes and told her that her dad, Alan, had been arrested for allegedly abusing her mom, Leslie, and that he was currently sitting in jail? Just one of the many stories she tells in the book. 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

0: 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Charles Long was awarded the Medal of Honor for service above and beyond.
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0: 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That's going to wrap it up for me, Kelsey Page. 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Have a great day.
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2: ABC News, I'm Wayne Cabot.
3: Will you commit that none of this money will go to President Trump's campaign donors?
4: I am not committing to anything beyond the settlement agreement itself.
2: Acting Attorney General Todd Blanche dodging questions from Senator Chris Coons about a taxpayer fund to pay Trump allies, including people who were prosecuted for the January 6th attack at the Capitol. Blanche says the $1.8 billion fund would be overseen by a commission that doesn't have to reveal who gets paid. President Trump is figuring out next moves in the Iran war a day after calling off more bombing at the request of Gulf allies.
5: I had made the decision. So they called up. They had heard I made the decision. They said, sir, could you give us a couple of more days? Because we think they're being reasonable.
2: President Trump has endorsed Ken Paxton in the Texas Senate race, hoping to defeat incumbent John Cornyn, with the primary voting underway today in six states, a test of the national mood. This is ABC News.
6: A tentative determination has been made by DEQ to issue a 401 certification for the Burlington Northern Santa Fe Railway, Bowdoin Siding, and Malta Crossover Project. The project is proposing to construct two components along the Milk River subdivision, a crossover installation in the vicinity of the existing Malta Yard located in Malta, and an extension of the existing Bowdoin Siding from butting the Bowdoin National Wildlife Refuge. The extension component will include widening the existing water crossing over wetland, pond water features to carry water under the mainline, construction of a siding extension, and construction of a private service road with an existing BNSF right-of-way for BNSF access to their tracks. Public comments are invited and must be received by 11:59 p.m. on June 18th. Comments may be directed to the DEQ Water Quality Division, Water Protection Bureau, P.O. Box 200901, Helena, Montana, 59620.
7: Governor Greg Gianforte and the Department of Public Health and Human Services Director Charlie Brereton announced a $1.2 million investment to further expand psychiatric residential bed capacity for Montana youth with serious emotional disturbances. The two-year grant, totaling $618,500 each, were awarded to Chaudière Children's Hospital and Yellowstone Boys and Girls Ranch, the state's only providers offering this extensive level of care. Last year, there was a 41% increase in the number of children receiving treatment in-state by a psychiatric residential treatment facility. DPHHS attributes this success to the BHSFG Residential Bed Capacity Near-Term Initiative, which expanded PRTF capacity by 52 new or reopened beds. Grant funds may be utilized for construction, facility upgrades, staff recruitment and training, and family engagement initiatives.
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That is somber and back to friends. Right, so the World Cup happening in North America this summer for the final game, the championship game. They're going to have a halftime show featuring this band, BTS. Here's Swim.

0: just like it when you pay attention to us. 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

0: 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Like this one. 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
1: 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Then hopefully Amazon won't change again. And all you say is, Alexa, open KRYK.

0: If you've ever been cheated on, you know it's not great. There's this woman in New Orleans. She found out her boyfriend was cheating on her right before she was going to throw him a big birthday party. She had actually spent $600 on this custom-made cake. Yeah, was going to have it to feed. It was big enough to feed the entire party, all 100 people that were going to come. Well, she canceled the party, and then she called up to talk to the baker and said, look, I know you've already made the cake. I've paid you for it. Can I pay you an extra $100 and have you destroy the cake on video, please? It would be really cathartic. So the baker, this woman, Julie Fridella, she said, yeah, absolutely. And so this video exists. She sets the cake on fire. Yeah, so if you're going through a difficult time, may I recommend The Sweet Hustle, the bakery of Julie Fridella in New Orleans. Looking for a custom cake? I'd reach out to this woman. She's got your back.
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11: 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It appears by its own numbers, the U.S. government seems insolvent. It's reported that the Treasury shows about $6 trillion in assets and over $47 trillion in liabilities. Add it all up, and it looks like the U.S. owes more than $130 trillion it doesn't have. 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

0: Shining Like a Diamond. That is Rihanna. I am Chuck D. All right, the Colbert Countdown continues. Stephen Colbert saying goodbye. His final episode coming up on Thursday. Breaking out the big guns tonight. He's got Jon Stewart joining him. Of course, his old buddy from The Daily Show days. Steven Spielberg is going to be on the show, as well as David Byrne from The Talking Heads. It's going to be a good one tonight as Stephen Colbert gets ready to say goodbye. Again, that final episode coming up on Thursday. Memorial Day savings are on at Lowe's. 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
1: Amazon has made a change. 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
1: Montana State University Northern head volleyball coach Jerry Wagner has announced the signing of Dawson Community College transfer Kendall Scheffelmere, a native of Whitewater, Montana. Coach Wagner stated that her athletic profile will help the team in the middle and has room to grow offensively.
2: Kendall Scheffelmere from Dawson has came along late. She's right down the road here from Whitewater, so she's familiar with the area. But 2 years of experience playing at a nice level, led her team in the last 2 years in blocking, which is very nice. But she's very athletic. I'm looking forward to her being with the setters that we have in this program and getting her offensive game even higher than where it's at right now.
1: Scheffelmere earned MONDAC Academic All-Conference honors both years at Dawson. The 5'11 junior plans on majoring in business management. Friday in Butte, Havre High softball went 0-2 and saw their Saturday games canceled due to snow and rain. With the losses, the Blue Ponies end their regular season 7-10-1 overall. Havre High head coach Tony Vigilotti told new media broadcasters what he liked about the weekend.
3: Yeah, I thought we played well on Friday. We played Laurel and Polson, both teams that are going to be at next week's state tournament. In the Laurel game, I thought our pitching was good. I think they only got two more hits than we did, but we just couldn't seem to string ours together. So tough opponent, tough loss, but I thought we played well. And then Friday evening, took on Polson again. We'd played them before, and again, our pitching was good. Took us till about the third inning to start swinging the bats and putting the ball in play, and we had a chance to win there at the end, so not displeased at all with how we played in Butte.
1: The Blue Ponies await the winner of East Helena and Hardin for a state playoff game this Friday at 4 p.m. Your sports rundown through Sunday, May 24th. Havre High track will be at the divisional meet in East Helena Friday and Saturday, May 22nd and 23rd. Blue Pony Tennis Thursday through Saturday, May 21st through the 23rd will be at their divisional meet in Butte. And Blue Pony Softball on Friday will host a play-in game with time and opponent to be determined. Havre North Stars Baseball will have their conference home opener on Sunday, May 24th, with first pitch of Game 1 against the Lethbridge Lakers at 1 p.m. For Chinook Track, they will be at the divisional meet May 18th through the 23rd. Chinook Golf, May 18th through the 20th, will be at the Class B State. And Chinook Tennis, May 21st through the 22nd, will be in Great Falls for the divisional boys and girls meet. For more local and state sports, check out our website at HighlineToday.com.
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1: ABC News, I'm Wayne Cabot. Police in San Diego say victims of gunfire yesterday at a mosque fought and died, saving others. One of the teenage shooters apparently posted a live stream of the attack before the killers killed themselves. Chief Scott Wall.
2: What you will not hear from us today is the names of these two suspects. Today is about our victims and our community.
1: Vice President J.D. Vance says using nearly $2 billion taxpayer dollars to compensate wronged Americans would finally put an end to what happened on January 6th.
3: Let's turn the page on this thing that we did under the last administration where we tried to throw people in prison because they had the wrong politics. Let's throw people in prison who broke the law.
1: He didn't rule out paying compensation to people convicted of assaulting police officers that day. President Trump says he was an hour away from ordering more strikes on Iran this week before allies said don't do it. This is ABC News.
4: The Montana Board of Regents hosts their May meeting on the campus of Montana State University Northern on Wednesday, May 18th. The meeting is open to the public and starts at 8:30 a.m. in the Van Bogart Library on the MSU Northern campus. The day will start with a welcome from MSU Northern Chancellor Greg Kegel, and then will be followed by reports from Office of the Commissioner of Higher Education and the individual campuses. Before lunch, the Board of Regents Budget, Administration, and Audit Committee present to the board. After lunch, around 1:15 p.m., the Regents will hear from the Academic, Research, Student Affairs, and Two-Year College Committee before taking action on items presented earlier in the day by the committees. The 2026 Bear Paw Marathon takes place on Saturday, June 6th. Bear Paw Marathon Committee member Trevor Mork told new media broadcasters that there is a new route for the marathon this year.
5: It'll be starting out in the Beaver Creek Park, actually south of Beaver Creek Park, working its way along Montana 234 Beaver Creek Road into the city of Havre this year. So the finish line has changed from the historical place of MSU Northern, and now it'll be at Pepin Park. So there will be some street closures within the city limits.
4: For more information on the Bear Paw Marathon, call the Havre Chamber of Commerce at 406-265-4383.
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That is Justin Bieber. So are your kids obsessed with Roblox? If so, this is pretty cool. Zara Larsson is actually going to be doing a limited time virtual concert experience. It's kind of celebrating the deluxe edition of her new album. Yeah, if your kids are into Roblox, tell them to look out for this.

0: 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I mean, unless you want to pay us.
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0: talk about.
1: Okay, for my Facebook friend of the day today, I need to call out my wife, Michelle Bills. Yeah, she not only did she share this on Facebook, but we were talking about it last night, and she could not stop giggling. All right, here's her thought. If you don't know what to do at a four-way stop, just stay home. Yeah, life only gets harder from here. You know, there are those moments during the day where the simplest of decisions and things like that, things that you do 1,000 times a day, maybe you're flummoxed. You're having a difficult day. Yeah, just stay home. Don't get out and complicate everybody else's life. Yeah, just don't do it because life is going to get harder going forward. So my wife, Michelle, thank you for sharing that giggle. My Facebook friend of the day today.
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0: taking it down a notch. Because we're starting to make our competitors look bad. But, nah. Here's another hit.
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0: That is Hozier. That is too sweet. All right, we're going to hear from Harry Styles here in just a little bit. He is kicking off his world tour this weekend. Now, he's doing residencies around the world. Instead of doing a whole bunch of cities, he's going to go to one city and camp out for a bit. Yeah, this weekend he kicks it off in Amsterdam. He's going to be in the U.S. in New York starting in August.
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8: May 25th is Memorial Day, and we remember Brigadier General Theodore Roosevelt III, who served his country above and beyond the call of duty. On D-Day, Roosevelt was the oldest man at age 56 and the only general to land with the first wave of troops. The pre-invasion plan failed, so Roosevelt improvised, meeting the platoons as they came on shore and directing them where he wanted them. Despite being under heavy fire and having to use a cane, he repeatedly traveled from the shore up the beach and back. His calmness and courage inspired his men. Years later, when General Omar Bradley was asked what he considered the most heroic act of the war, he answered, "Ted Roosevelt on Utah Beach." For his bravery, Theodore Roosevelt III was awarded the Medal of Honor for service above and beyond.
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0: There's Taylor Swift. We had One Republic before that with their newest Hi There. How is your Tuesday? Chuck D here. So very happy to be spending some time with you today.
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1: ABC News, I'm Wayne Cabot. Vice President Vance says a fund to pay aggrieved Americans using $1.8 taxpayer dollars, $1.8 billion, would be decided case by case and wouldn't rule out paying those who attacked cops at the Capitol on January 6th. Asked about the war.
2: We are not going.

0: going to have a deal that allows the Iranians to have a nuclear weapon. So as the president just told me, we're locked and loaded. We don't want to go down that pathway, but the president is willing and able to go down that pathway.
1: New details about the young killers who murdered three people yesterday at a San Diego mosque from Police Chief Scott Wall.
2: The guns were not registered to these individuals and belonged to the parents of one of the individuals.
1: Noticing the guns were gone from her home, the mother of one of the teens alerted the police, who could not stop them in time. Markets closing lower today, the Dow falling 322 points. This is ABC News.
3: The Montana Department of Transportation is delivering ambulances to local recipients as part of its Emergency Medical Services grant program. These grants enable rural and volunteer EMS to acquire transportation as well as patient care resources and training equipment. As a result, rural communities across Montana have improved access to life-saving care. Ambulances that will be delivered this spring in the new media broadcaster's listening area are Hill County Ambulance and the Grass Range Quick Response Unit. Since 2009, when the program was established by the Montana Legislature, MDT has awarded 213 grants totaling $15.2 million to enhance emergency services across the state.
4: The Montana Historical Society has been selected to receive the Museum Impact Award from the American Alliance of Museums, the only organization representing the full scope of the museum field in the United States. The award recognizes the Society's work in developing the Montana Heritage Center, which opened to the public last December. The Museum Impact Award is given to individuals, programs, and institutions whose work is driving meaningful change in museum workplace culture and engagement with audiences and communities. The Montana Heritage Center represents the most significant transformation of the Montana Historical Society's facilities and permanent exhibits in decades, marking the first major upgrade to its physical space since the 1950s and the most substantial overhaul of its galleries since the 1980s. The U.S. Department of Agriculture announced agricultural producers and private landowners can enroll in the Grassland Conservation Reserve Program through May 29th. USDA's Farm Service Agency administers Grassland CRP, a voluntary working lands conservation program that enables participants to conserve grasslands while continuing most grazing and haying practices. This has been a production of New Media Broadcasters.
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3: Your Weather Command weather forecast. Tonight, mostly cloudy with a 50% chance of rain showers in the evening. Lows around 40, southwest winds 5 to 10 miles per hour. Tomorrow, mostly cloudy with a slight chance of rain in the morning, then chance of rain showers and slight chance of thunderstorms in the afternoon. Highs around 60, northwest winds 5 to 15 miles per hour. Chance of precipitation 50%. Tomorrow night, mostly cloudy in the evening, then becoming partly cloudy. Lows in the mid-30s, northwest winds 5 to 15 miles per hour.
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0: things that I've got.
1: That is Benson Boone. Looking forward to the new album from Olivia Rodrigo next month. You seem pretty sad for a girl so in love. Oh, that's not me passing judgment. No, that's actually the name of the album. Yeah, June 12th, it gets released. Here's her latest, Drop Dead.

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1: Okay, okay. 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
2: 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And from that day forward, just say, Alexa, open KRYK.

0: Time now for today's most awesome person on the planet Earth, and it is Marty O'Connor's mom, Judy. Who's Marty O'Connor? He's just this guy. Back in 2012, he fell down a flight of stairs and got paralyzed. But that didn't slow him down. He wanted to get his college degree. So his mom, Judy, kind of came to the rescue, as moms do. Judy went to class with him, took notes for him, and worked with her son. Well, Marty got his MBA recently at Chapman University, and he wanted to pay back his mom. And so guess what he did? He went to the university and said, my mom deserves a little something-something for all the help. So they gave her an honorary degree. That's right. During the graduation ceremonies, they invited her up and gave her a degree as well. How amazing is this story? It's so great. So Marty, that's fantastic. Nicely done. Your mom, Judy, today's most awesome person on the planet Earth. But you're not done yet, Marty. You got your MBA. Now get out there and do some good. Make your mom even more proud of you than she already is.
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Blue crabs have a serious cannibalism problem. Now, not to nitpick, but that implies there's such a thing as a non-serious cannibalism problem. Beth, before this relationship goes any further, I should tell you I have a mild cannibalism issue. 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

0: take this moment to thank your boss for playing us in your workplace. 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Besides hiring you, of course.
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0: That is BB Rexha. I'm good. All right. Number one movie at the box office this past weekend, that Michael Jackson movie, it will not go away. Back at number one, made another $26 million. Devil Wears Prada 2 came in second place in that new horror film, Obsession. I've heard nothing but amazing things about this movie. Came in at number three. 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
14: May 25th is Memorial Day, and we remember Brigadier General Theodore Roosevelt III, who served his country above and beyond the call of duty. On D-Day, Roosevelt was the oldest man at age 56 and the only general to land with the first wave of troops. The pre-invasion plan failed, so Roosevelt improvised, meeting the platoons as they came on shore and directing them where he wanted them. Despite being under heavy fire and having to use a cane, he repeatedly traveled from the shore up the beach and back. His calmness and courage inspired his men. Years later, when General Omar Bradley was asked what he considered the most heroic act of the war, he answered, "Ted Roosevelt on Utah Beach." For his bravery, Theodore Roosevelt III was awarded the Medal of Honor for service above and beyond.
13: Baker Amusements knows it is by their sacrifice that we remain free and strong as a nation. We honor them today and every day. Thank you, veterans, fallen, past, and present, from Baker Amusements.
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1: Your Weather Command weather forecast. Tonight, mostly cloudy with a 50% chance of rain showers in the evening. Lows around 40, southwest winds 5 to 10 miles per hour. Tomorrow, mostly cloudy with a slight chance of rain in the morning, then chance of rain showers and slight chance of thunderstorms in the afternoon. Highs around 60, northwest winds 5 to 15 miles per hour. Chance of precipitation 50%. Tomorrow night, mostly cloudy in the evening, then becoming partly cloudy. Lows in the mid-30s, northwest winds 5 to 15 miles per hour.
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0: And now a friendly reminder from us to you. Always make good choices. And it sounds like you're off to a good start. Because you're listening to us.
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0: There's Chapel Rowan. Hey, coming up in a few moments, a tune from the number one album in America, Noah Kahan. Yeah, still sitting at the top of the charts.
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1: ABC News, I'm Wayne Cabot. The Justice Department now revealing more about its settlement with President Trump about his lawsuit against the IRS. In an addendum just now being revealed, the IRS would be, quote, forever barred from auditing Trump, his family, or their companies. Vice President J.D. Vance wouldn't rule out paying compensation to people who stormed the Capitol, and even those convicted of attacking police officers.
2: Every single case has its own details. Every single case has, you know, there are things about it that maybe don't meet the eye. We're just going to look at every case by case. That's all I'm saying. I'm not committing to giving anybody money or committing to giving no one money.
1: Georgians are voting in record numbers today in the primary. Voting is also underway in Kentucky, Alabama, Idaho, Oregon, and Pennsylvania, measuring Trump's hold on his party. Today, Trump endorsed Texas Attorney General Ken Paxton.

0: for Senate over the incumbent, John Cornyn. This is ABC News.
1: The 2026 Bear Paw Marathon takes place on Saturday, June 6th. Bear Paw Marathon Committee member Trevor Mork told new media broadcasters that there is a new route for the marathon this year.
2: It'll be starting out in the Beaver Creek Park, actually south of Beaver Creek Park, working its way along Montana 234 Beaver Creek Road into the city of Havre this year. So the finish line has changed from the historical place of MSU Northern, and now it'll be at Pepin Park. So there will be some street closures within the city limits.
1: For more information on the Bear Paw Marathon, call the Havre Chamber of Commerce at 406-265-4383.
3: The U.S. Department of Agriculture announced agricultural producers and private landowners can enroll in the Grassland Conservation Reserve Program through May 29th. USDA's Farm Service Agency administers Grassland CRP, a voluntary working lands conservation program that enables participants to conserve grasslands while continuing most grazing and haying practices. Grassland CRP emphasizes support for grazing operations, plant and animal biodiversity, and grasslands and land with shrubs and forbs under the greatest threat of conversion. Producers and landowners interested in participating in CRP should contact their local FSA county office before the May 29th deadline. The Montana Farmers Union is hosting a webinar via Zoom on Friday, May 22nd, to learn about meat and poultry processing and local food promotion grants available through the U.S. Department of Agriculture. Flower Hill Institute's Chris Roper and Dave Carter, whose work focuses on supporting producers seeking more resilient, diversified, and equitable meat and poultry processing systems, will focus on the meat and poultry processing expansion Phase 4 during the webinar.
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1: Your Weather Command weather forecast. Tonight, mostly cloudy with a 50% chance of rain showers in the evening. Lows around 40. Southwest winds 5 to 10 miles per hour. Tomorrow, mostly cloudy with a slight chance of rain in the morning. Then, chance of rain showers and slight chance of thunderstorms in the afternoon. Highs around 60. Northwest winds 5 to 15 miles per hour. Chance of precipitation 50%. Tomorrow night, mostly cloudy in the evening, then becoming partly cloudy. Lows in the mid-30s, northwest winds 5 to 15 miles per hour.
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0: So maybe new music from Adele by the end of the year. Word is that she's back in the studio, at least messing around, trying out some new things. Let's hope so.
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0: That is Alex Warren and Fever Dream. All right, the Colbert Countdown continues. Only three more episodes left of The Late Show with Stephen Colbert. Last night, he did the worst of The Late Show with Stephen. And I got to be honest, as a fan of the show, he was right. A lot of this stuff was really bad. Tonight, though, it's going to bounce back. Jon Stewart is going to stop by. Steven Spielberg, David Byrne. Yeah, breaking out the big guns for these last couple of episodes. Final Late Show coming up on Thursday. 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

0: Well, here is a fun little tip for the day. Do your clothes smell? Like, are you a smoker, or maybe you work in a restaurant, you come home every night, your clothes smell like your job? Well, you don't have to go to a fancy pants laundromat to get that smell out. No, just get some vodka. All you got to do is put some vodka in a little spray bottle. Yeah, and spray your clothing. Apparently, the alcohol in the vodka, it kills the bacteria and gets rid of that stank. And your clothes won't end up smelling like vodka, you know, because vodka doesn't really have that much of a smell. So, you want to save yourself that laundromat bill? Little bottle of vodka, always good to have around the house for multiple reasons.
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10: May 25th is Memorial Day, and we remember Army Sergeant Dakota Meyer, who served his country above and beyond the call of duty. On September 8th, 2009, then Corporal Meyer was serving in the Kunar province of Afghanistan when he heard over the radio that four U.S. team members had been cut off in an ambush. Corporal Meyer took the exposed gunner's position in a gun truck and made five trips through intense enemy fire in an effort to find and rescue the trapped men. Meyer and his driver evacuated a number of Afghan soldiers, many of whom were wounded, and on the final trip, Meyer located the bodies of the U.S. team members and carried their remains to safety. Sergeant Dakota Meyer was awarded the Medal of Honor for service above and beyond.
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14: Your Weather Command weather forecast. Tonight, mostly cloudy with a 50% chance of rain showers in the evening. Lows around 40, southwest winds 5 to 10 miles per hour. Tomorrow, mostly cloudy with a slight chance

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0: 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We've been certified as the number one hit music station and the winner of this year's All Your Favorite Songs Award. 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

0: Miley Cyrus getting a star on the Hollywood Walk of Fame this coming Friday. 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
2: Montana State University Northern head volleyball coach Jerry Wagner has announced the signing of Dawson Community College transfer Kendall Scheffelmere, a native of Whitewater, Montana. Coach Wagner stated that her athletic profile will help the team in the middle and has room to grow offensively.
3: Kendall Scheffelmere from Dawson has came along late. She's right down the road here from Whitewater, so she's familiar with the area. But 2 years of experience playing at a nice level, led her team in the last 2 years in blocking, which is very nice. But she's very athletic. I'm looking forward to her being with the setters that we have in this program and getting her offensive game even higher than where it's at right now.
2: Scheffelmere earned MONDAC Academic All-Conference honors both years at Dawson. The 5'11 junior plans on majoring in business management. Friday in Butte, Haverhigh softball went 0-2 and saw their Saturday games canceled due to snow and rain. With the losses, the Blue Ponies end their regular season 7-10-1 overall. Haverhigh head coach Tony Vigilotti told new media broadcasters what he liked about the weekend.
4: Yeah, I thought we played well on Friday. We played Laurel and Polson, both teams that are going to be at next week's state tournament. In the Laurel game, I thought our pitching was good. I think they only got two more hits than we did, but we just couldn't seem to string ours together. So tough opponent, tough loss, but I thought we played well. And then Friday evening, took on Polson again. We'd played them before, and again, our pitching was good. Took us till about the third inning to start swinging the bats and putting the ball in play, and we had a chance to win there at the end, so not displeased at all with how we played in Butte.
2: The Blue Ponies await the winner of East Helena and Hardin for a state playoff game this Friday at 4 p.m. Your sports rundown through Sunday, May 24th. Haverhigh track will be at the divisional meet in East Helena Friday and Saturday, May 22nd and 23rd. Blue Pony Tennis Thursday through Saturday, May 21st through the 23rd, will be at their divisional meet in Butte. And Blue Pony Softball on Friday will host a play-in game with time and opponent to be determined. Haver North Stars Baseball will have their conference home opener on Sunday, May 24th, with first pitch of Game 1 against the Lethbridge Lakers at 1 p.m. For Chinook Track, they will be at the divisional meet May 18th through the 23rd. Chinook Golf, May 18th through the 20th, will be at the Class B State. And Chinook Tennis, May 21st through the 22nd, will be in Great Falls for the divisional boys and girls meet. For more local and state sports, check out our website at HighlineToday.com.
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1: ABC News, I'm Wayne Cabot. The Senate has just advanced legislation to force President Trump to withdraw from the Iran war. Republican Bill Cassidy voting with Democrats. Again, dismissing the pain at the pump, Trump today called high gas prices peanuts in denying Iran a nuke. ABC Stephen Portnoy reports under Trump's settlement with the IRS, he will never face audits.
2: An order from the acting attorney general has the Justice Department agreeing it is forever barred and precluded from pursuing any currently pending matters against Donald Trump, his family, or Trump-affiliated entities.
1: In San Diego, ABC's Alex Stone on writings found by the teenagers who killed three at an Islamic center.
3: The FBI insisting in this that what they're calling a manifesto, that it was not specifically against the Islamic faith, that it was against everybody and against all religions.
1: We've learned the shooters live-streamed their attack. This is ABC News.
4: A tentative determination has been made by DEQ to issue a 401 certification for the Burlington Northern Santa Fe Railway, Bowdoin Siding, and Malta Crossover Project. The project is proposing to construct two components along the Milk River subdivision, a crossover installation in the vicinity of the existing Malta Yard located in Malta, and an extension of the existing Bowdoin Siding from butting the Bowdoin National Wildlife Refuge. The extension component will include widening the existing water crossing over wetland, pond water features to carry water under the mainline, construction of a siding extension, and construction of a private service road with an existing BNSF right-of-way for BNSF access to their tracks.

0: Public comments are invited and must be received by 11:59 p.m. on June 18th. Comments may be directed to the DEQ Water Quality Division, Water Protection Bureau, P.O. Box 200901, Helena, Montana, 59620.
1: Governor Greg Gianforte and the Department of Public Health and Human Services Director Charlie Brereton announced a $1.2 million investment to further expand psychiatric residential bed capacity for Montana youth with serious emotional disturbances. The two-year grant, totaling $618,500 each, were awarded to Chaudière Children's Hospital and Yellowstone Boys and Girls Ranch, the state's only providers offering this extensive level of care. Last year, there was a 41% increase in the number of children receiving treatment in-state by a psychiatric residential treatment facility. DPHHS attributes this success to the BHSFG Residential Bed Capacity Near-Term Initiative, which expanded PRTF capacity by 52 new or reopened beds. Grant funds may be utilized for construction, facility upgrades, staff recruitment and training, and family engagement initiatives.
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5: Your Weather Command weather forecast. Tonight, mostly cloudy with a 50% chance of rain showers in the evening. Lows around 40, southwest winds 5 to 10 miles per hour. Tomorrow, mostly cloudy with a slight chance of rain in the morning, then chance of rain showers and slight chance of thunderstorms in the afternoon. Highs around 60, northwest winds 5 to 15 miles per hour. Chance of precipitation 50%. Tomorrow night, mostly cloudy in the evening, then becoming partly cloudy. Lows in the mid-30s, northwest winds 5 to 15 miles per hour.
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There's Taylor Swift. All right, so Harry Styles has officially started his world tour. I guess you can call it a world tour. He's not doing a bunch of individual cities. He's going to find one city and, like, camp out for a while. Like, right now, he's in Amsterdam for a bit this coming August. He's moving to New York City, and he's going to be there through October. Yeah, so he's not going to hit a whole bunch of cities in the U.S., but he's going to be here for a while. Yeah, that Harry Styles tour underway now.

0: Okay, for my Facebook friend of the day today, I need to call out my wife, Michelle Bills. Yeah, she not only did she share this on Facebook, but we were talking about it last night, and she could not stop giggling. All right, here's her thought. If you don't know what to do at a four-way stop, just stay home. Yeah, life only gets harder from here. You know, there are those moments during the day where the simplest of decisions and things like that, things that you do 1,000 times a day, maybe you're just not, you're flummoxed. You're having a difficult day. Yeah, just stay home. Don't get out and complicate everybody else's life. Yeah, just don't do it because life is going to get harder going forward. So my wife, Michelle, thank you for sharing that giggle. My Facebook friend of the day today.
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0: There's this couple in Australia. They just got married recently, right after the ceremony. They were on their way to the reception. They stopped at KFC to get a quick bite to eat. 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I know so many couples that on wedding day, they're so busy, they don't have time to eat. This couple knows what their priority is. Get some food in your belly. Good on you, mate.
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12: Your Weather Command weather forecast. Tonight, mostly cloudy with a 50% chance of rain showers in the evening. Lows around 40. Southwest winds 5 to 10 miles per hour. Tomorrow, mostly cloudy with a slight chance of rain in the morning. Then, chance of rain showers and slight chance of thunderstorms in the afternoon. Highs around 60. Northwest winds 5 to 15 miles per hour. Chance of precipitation 50%.

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0: That is Alex Warren. Hey, celebrating a couple of birthdays today. Sam Smith turning 34. Also, Lainey Wilson had a really good performance the other night at the ACM Awards. She's also 34 today.
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2: Welcome to Insight with New Media Broadcasters. I'm Joshua Weiss. Today we sat down with Trevor Mork, the Public Works Director for the City of Havre, to discuss upcoming street sweeping and painting, the Bear Paw Marathon's route and detours, upcoming plans for Building Safety Month, and tweaks to new business registration in the city.
3: Most of our heavy areas are going to be that downtown area where we have all at angled parking, as well as around school zones. And so this year we're trying to get those more developed for that painting. While those streets are cleaned, that we get in there, we do some crack sealing, some surface repairs, pothole repairs, as much as possible while we have that space available. We're a month away from the Bear Paw Marathon, which is going to be hosted on Saturday, June 6th. It will be starting out in the Bear Paw Mountains, and it'll course along Montana 234, and it's coming into the city of Havre. It's got a different endpoint. Historically, has ended at Montana State University Northern Campus, but this year we're hoping to have the endpoint be Pepin Park. So there will be street closures within the city of Havre city limits. That'll be different from, again, what has been in the past. The Bear Paw Marathon Commission does hope to have some crossing points. Please stay tuned for those traffic control plans as they come out. And again, I really want to emphasize the safety. There will be pilot cars, means there will be limited access on MT-234. Delivering vehicles that are trying to pass while that race is active, please be safe as a driver, as a motorcyclist, as a bicyclist, or as a runner that's involved in the race. Please be safe. So it's going to be coming in from the Bear Paw Mountains, and once they get to 17th Street, they'll be making a right-hand turn there at Bear Paw Meets to get over to 7th Avenue. And they will pass over to the Sunnyside School area and then make a left until they can get over to 6th Avenue, until they get to St. Jude area, and will be ending at Pepin Park. So there will be some crossing points in there. We will try to have the signage as available as possible to direct vehicles to get to those crossing points. We're trying to keep 5th Avenue as open as possible, especially for that emergency access. May is the International Code Council's Building Safety Month, which the mayor had proclaimed for the city of Havre. And one talking point we wanted to discuss was getting permits. And, you know, what do you need a permit for? Best thing to do is call City Hall or talk to your contractor, see if a building permit is required, you know, for installation of windows to make sure they're meeting energy code, decks for safety, fences for visibility, roofs, sheds, sidewalks, driveways, you name it. Come get a permit. We want to make sure that we're building a community that's safe for all. The goal of the business registration is for safety of those commercial businesses, and that works with Public Works, Police Department, and the Fire Department to ensure that those spaces are safe for the employees and the occupants coming to visit them.
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1: ABC News, I'm Dave Packer. The Senate narrowly advanced an Iran war powers resolution this afternoon by a vote of 50 to 47. It's the first time the Senate's approved moving forward with the resolution after seven previously failed votes. An extraordinary order from the Justice Department barring the IRS from investigating past actions of President Trump, his oldest sons, and their companies. This follows the Justice Department's new fund, $1.8 billion in taxpayer money, to compensate Trump allies potentially going to January 6 rioters who attacked police officers. On the Hill today, Senator Chris Van Hollen.
2: That is pure theft of public funds.
1: The first polls closing on a critical primary night. Kentucky, Georgia, Alabama, Pennsylvania, Idaho, and Oregon are all in the spotlight. And authorities in San Diego still trying to determine a motive for yesterday's shooting at an Islamic center. Two teenage gunmen are believed to have killed three people. This is ABC News.
3: The Montana Board of Regents hosts their May meeting on the campus of Montana State University Northern on Wednesday, May 18th. The meeting is open to the public and starts at 8:30 a.m. in the Van Bogart Library on the MSU Northern campus. The day will start with a welcome from MSU Northern Chancellor Greg Kegel, and then will be followed by reports from Office of the Commissioner of Higher Education and the individual campuses. Before lunch, the Board of Regents Budget, Administration, and Audit Committee present to the board. After lunch, around 1:15 p.m., the Regents will hear from the Academic, Research, Student Affairs, and Two-Year College Committee before taking action on items presented earlier in the day by the committees. The 2026 Bear Paw Marathon takes place on Saturday, June 6th. Bear Paw Marathon Committee member Trevor Mork told new media broadcasters that there is a new route for the marathon this year.
4: It'll be starting out in the Beaver Creek Park, actually south of Beaver Creek Park, working its way along Montana 234 Beaver Creek Road into the city of Havre this year. So the finish line is changed from the historical place of MSU Northern, and now it'll be at Pepin Park. So there will be some street closures within the city limits.
3: For more information on the Bear Paw Marathon, call the Havre Chamber of Commerce at 406-265-4383.
5: The Montana Farmers Union is hosting a webinar via Zoom on Friday, May 22nd, to